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11: now.
12: Hi, I'm Phoebe Humphrey. Jetstar customers flying today and tomorrow may be able to squeeze a little more in their carry-on. The Australian Services Union is taking 48 hours of industrial action, with members waiving additional fees for things like excess baggage, seat changes and late fees. It comes as Air Services is reportedly offering air traffic controllers triple their hourly pay to work overtime during the school holidays in a bid to avoid further flight chaos. Anthony Albanese has met his UK counterpart Andy Burnham, the PM holding his first meeting with Burnham on the sidelines of the UN General Assembly in New York. The pair discussed AUKUS, while the UK PM says he's followed in Albo's footsteps of becoming a South Sydney supporter. Donald Trump says he has some thinking to do as the stalemate continues in his war in Iran. The US president says he's confident a deal can be reached after America's midterm elections, but for now he has a decision to make.
13: Will a deal be made with Iran that lets them rebuild and create a far greater country than it ever was before? Or do I annihilate the Islamic Republic?
12: Trump has also rejected calls for the AI industry to be slowed down and wants the technology to be rebranded as super intelligence. And it's been revealed Hayden Panettiere died from an accidental overdose. A South Carolina coroner says the actress died from an accidental overdose of several drugs, including fentanyl. The 36-year-old was found unresponsive in an apartment last month.
11: Win the keys. Your next meal at the Big River Tavern could lead to a Mitsubishi Outlander.
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12: In sport, the Swans CEO won't say exactly when the so-called Pullman Five will return to the club, amid reports they'll be welcomed back this morning. But if not today, Matthew Pavlich has told reporters it will be soon.
15: I think it's a natural thing that the players will come into the club over the next period. We don't know exactly when that'll be. And the players at some point will have a chat to the broader group.
12: And the Panthers are playing down injury concerns surrounding halfback Nathan Cleary. Cleary will play in Sunday's prelim against the Knights despite a stress fracture in his foot. That's the latest news and sport.
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22: Warm and mostly sunny today. Tomorrow, partly cloudy and a top of 32 degrees. Carbon copy on Friday, then Saturday we'll start the weekend partly cloudy with a top of 30 degrees. Today we're expecting a top of 26. And right now at the Davillies Air Conditioning Weather Station, it's 20.
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Magic 931, the Riverlands home of the hits, coming your way soon. A song described as a fleck of disco. Yeah. You know, like just one tile on the disco ball. Alex Warren's Emerald Eye shining for you before 11 o'clock. Before that, though, if he only has one tile on the disco ball, the rest belongs to the Queen of Disco, Dua Lipa. And Houdini, that plays after we go back to 1987 with Michael Jackson for Bad. In this non-stop 10 in a row for Ray White Riverland, your local real estate experts. 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

0: Riverlands, home of the hits. It is Magic 931 with Craig. As we take one little fleck from that disco ball and play it for you next. Alex Warren and Emerald Eyes. We've got Uptown Funk to play as well. All before we get to 11 o'clock, let me run you through some of the high-value items you could get for a steal with Wings for Life, our silent auction, supporting the Royal Flying Doctor Service Riverland Support Group. 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

0: Magic 931, the Riverlands, home of the hits with Craig. Non-stop 10 in a row for Ray Wyatt. Riverlands straight after 11 o'clock news, sport and weather. Kicking off with the Pumped Up Kicks from Foster the People. And we'll hear from the person who's literally rolling out the carpet for Kylie Minogue at the AFL Grand Final. Do you know who that is? Not too far away. We're not too far away from wrapping up Wings for Life, our silent auction, under 2 weeks left. And right now, someone is holding a two-night stay, accommodation and parking for one car at the Grosvenor Hotel. And they're getting it for $300 under what they should be. Do you know what I'm talking about? Go and check it out, magic931.com.au. 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
8: Hi, I'm Phoebe Humphrey. The US government has attacked Australia's opt-out algorithm law. The Trump administration made a rare public intervention, claiming the Albanese government's digital duty of care proposal is censorship. It's also called for US social media companies to be excluded from the opt-out policy. PM Anthony Albanese says Australia will do what's in its best interest. Qantas has announced a rough start date for its non-stop flights between Sydney and New York. They'll kick off in mid-2028 on their specially reconfigured Airbus A350 aircraft. Direct flights between Sydney and London start in October next year. Quest Apartment Hotels has told customers to replace their passports and licences after last month's security breach. The ABC reports an investigation has found additional information was leaked, including credit card numbers on top of full names and email addresses. League bosses won't confirm reports Tones and I was dumped from performing before the NRL Grand Final because she refused to sing her hit Dance Monkey. The decider won't feature any pre-game entertainment at all, with $1 million that would have been spent going to grassroots footy instead. Speaking to Nine, ARL Commission Chair Peter Volandis wouldn't be drawn on the negotiations.
9: She's a great performer, great Australian artist. We had artistic differences, and those artistic differences couldn't be resolved. And that's when we decided to go with the concept that we've wanted to do over the last few years.
8: And a six-year-old girl from China has broken the Rubik's Cube record, finishing in 4.27 seconds.
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8: In sport, the Dockers hold their final main training session in Perth today before flying to Melbourne for Saturday's AFL Grand Final. Ruck Luke Jackson telling Nine they're not getting overwhelmed by the occasion.
10: Yeah, the week so far we feel really confident. Yeah, went through a bit of Brisbane today.
8: The Lions head to Melbourne today, but Lachie Neal won't play in the decider after having his one-match ban upheld at the tribunal overnight. And Penrith skipper Isaiah Yeo is back from a pec injury for their prelim clash against Newcastle on Sunday. That's the latest news and sport.
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0: Magic weather. Warm and mostly sunny today. Tomorrow, partly cloudy and a top of 32 degrees. Carbon copy on Friday. Then Saturday, we'll start the weekend partly cloudy with a top of 30 degrees. Today, we're expecting a top of 26.
13: 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We're the Riverland's home of the hits. 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

Queensland's home of the hit cities, Magic 931 with Craig. A couple of songs ago, we heard from G Flair, who will be opening up for Kylie Minogue at the pre-entertainment at the AFL Grand Final this weekend. And no stranger to it. Remember this rockin' performance? It's going to be so good. Well, let's wind back the clock. Ooh, to a year we'd rather forget, Crows fans. But the pre-show entertainment was pretty good from the Killers. Somebody told me. Let's rip into it now. We got Footloose to take us back to the 80s as well as we go non-stop 10 in a row for Ray White, Riverland. 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

0: 93.1, the Riverlands home of the hits. If you wind back the clock 10 years today...
1: How dare you?
0: Greta Thunberg said that. Also 10 years ago, but not to the date, Post Malone released his third mixtape, August 26th. Which wasn't released in August. It's all very confusing. But he's re-released the songs for the 10th anniversary. So these are popping off on the streaming charts. And we've got it here too. I didn't even know he'd remixed Fleetwood Mac. How cool. It's going to play in the next 10 minutes here at Magic 931, where we are also on the hunt for all the sporting achievements of the year. Obviously, we've had the big footy finals, the netty finals. Lots of great sport around the Riverland. Who should be nominated for the 2026 Riverland Sports Person of the Year Awards? We are looking for nominees in the Rivergum Christian College Junior Sports Star, the Arm & Co. 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This is the 61st time we've done this, so I think you should be across it by now. 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

0: 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It's Magic 931 with Craig and Jackie Lim filling in for Lachie Winnell in the local newsroom this week. Your midday update in a moment. With the weather warming up, we'll hear about drowning risks as well as sports expos that have been in town ahead of the throwback lunch for TJ's Furniture. Don't forget, local news is online, magic931.com.au on the local news page. This is going to be one of my favourite lineups for the throwback lunch. Five incredible songs kicking off with Alice DJ, backed up by the All-American Rejects and what else is to come. You'll find out in moments here at Magic 931. But of course, before that, we need to find out where you can make some savings while also supporting to charity. This is the genius that is Wings for Life, the silent auction going on online. 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It's worth $800. The highest bid so far is $300, so get in on that. It's not even half. It's less than half price currently. We also have 12 months of container storage. The bid's at $300, but this is worth $1,320. 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
2: 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Now.
13: Morning, I'm Jackie Lim.
7: A quick response from emergency crews has limited damage from a fire at the Paringa Hotel. Firefighters arrived at the scene around 2:15 on Monday afternoon after a blaze erupted in the manager's residence. Owner Jared Skinner says the fire started in the kitchen and spread smoke throughout the house, causing about $50,000 damage. While some occupants were treated for smoke inhalation, the hotel itself was unaffected and remains open. Riverland Disability Service users are being reminded of the safeguards in place within the NDIS. The National Watchdog has banned more than 200 individuals and businesses from the scheme this year as part of a broader crackdown on misconduct. Compliance records show a number of providers from Berry, Loxton and Renmark have been subject to banning orders, revoked registrations or compliance notices over recent years. Riverland families being urged to learn more about dementia, with cases expected to climb sharply over the coming decades. New figures show more than 3,600 people in the Barker electorate are currently living with dementia. Dementia Australia predicts that number will jump to nearly 5,700 by 2054. Regional children are at greater risk of drowning, according to alarming new figures released ahead of summer. The latest Royal Life Saving report shows drowning rates are almost three times higher in regional Australia and twice as high in disadvantaged communities. South Australia has seen drowning deaths rise by nearly a third over the past year. Former Olympic swim coach Laurie Lawrence says it's vital families make swimming lessons and water safety a priority before the warmer weather arrives.
13: We've seen the drowning rates for under fives fall 39% below the 10-year average. It shows a message around the importance of learning to swim, supervision, pool fencing and water safety are getting through.
7: And Riverland students have been spoiled for choice at two major sporting events. More than 750 students from 13 schools attended school sport expos in Renmark and Berry, where local clubs showcased a dozen sports. Organisers say the events were designed to encourage participation. They were backed by local councils and the state government's Connected and Active Communities program.
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14: Hi, I'm Phoebe Humphrey. The PM is dismissing criticism from the Trump administration over Labor's proposed digital duty of care laws. The US claims they risk becoming a form of censorship and want American platforms to be exempt. But Anthony Albanese says he's more interested in what's in Australia's best interests.
15: And the digital duty of care is something that we've foreshadowed for some period of time. It's not about giving government control, it's about giving people back control over what they receive on their devices.
14: Meantime, the PM has rubbed shoulders with a number of world leaders on the sidelines of the United Nations in New York, including meeting his Japanese counterpart for the first time since making Mellon comments on a podcast. Myer has recorded its second largest loss in history. The Aussie retail giant posted a $276 million loss in the last financial year. The company recorded a $486 million deficit in 2018. A royal commission into corruption in Victoria's construction sector has begun. The first hearing is underway in Melbourne. Premier Ben Carroll called the Royal Commission as his first act as Victorian leader back in July. And a new report has found aged care failures are worsening pressures across our hospitals. The Medical Association says Australia's inability to provide older people with timely access to aged care is leaving patients stranded in the health system. The report found the median wait for an aged care assessment has more than doubled between 2018 and 25.
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14: In sport, the so-called Pullman Five could return to the Sydney Swans as early as today for the first time since they were suspended for breaching club standards at a team hotel. And while CEO Matthew Pavlich wouldn't put a timeline on their return this morning, coach Dean Cox said this to reporters.
17: Do you expect they'll all show up today?
18: Yeah, I do.
17: Do you want them back at the club?
14: And Aussie sprinter Rowan Browning has shocked the athletics world, announcing his retirement at the age of 28. It comes just weeks after he secured gold at the Commonwealth Games. That's the latest news and sport.
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0: Warm and mostly sunny today. Tomorrow, partly cloudy and a top of 32 degrees. Carbon copy on Friday, then Saturday, we'll start the weekend partly cloudy with a top of 30 degrees. Today, we're expecting a top of 26. And right now at the De Villiers Air Conditioning Weather Station, it's 22.
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0: Gee, I'll tell you what, if Robbie Williams' Australian Tour dates lined up a little bit closer to the end of September, I wouldn't have discounted him coming out with Kylie at the AFL Grand Final this weekend for kids. But he's on his own with Let Me Entertain You to round out today's Throwback Lunch. And he'll be in Adelaide early November to kick off the Australian leg of his tour. We are doing this thanks to TJ's Furniture. Quality you love, prices you won't believe, and you don't even have to think about delivery. 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Also in today's Throwback Lunch, Good Luck from Basement Jackson Kekalua in 2004, plus the song that Shannon Noll made famous, but the original from 1982. Coming up after the All-American Rejects, but we'll kick it off with Alice DJ for the Throwback Lunch at Magic 931.

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0: to the Throwback Lunch. 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The Riverlands, home of the hits. Now, hearing this for the first time, you might think it's a One Directioner. If someone's gonna hurt me. Maybe a Jonas Brother. If someone's gonna tear my world. But listen to this name, Jamie Miller. Don't forget it, Baby Doll is the new song. On your radio in a couple of minutes here at Magic 931. You got Zach and Tabby for breakfast for Harvey Norman Renmark. We head towards school holidays. Got to figure out what you're going to be doing. And they spoke to Sam from Ramble Arts this morning about the Portal Festival.
1: So it's not been a Ramble Arts thing this year. We're partnering. It's been the third Portal Festival. It's happened every second year. It's all a Fantasy Writers Festival. So it started with Writers SA. Now it's sort of been under Part of Things, but all sort of led by Kirsty. There's a big open night on Friday night, which will be super fun. There'll be lots of stuff going in. We've got a new tabletop role-playing game that we've developed with our teens at Ramble that we're launching there. There's a bunch of cool art workshops and exhibitions on and tons of stuff. And then it's, days packed with workshops and all sorts.
0: You can find more details on our Street Sheet community calendar. 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And for more things happening these school holidays, you can keep your eyes across that. But tune in tomorrow morning from 6 to 9. Zach and Tabby catching up with Sav and Jeremy because the Vines reunion is happening this Saturday night at the Barrie Hotel and you do not want to miss it. Tomorrow morning, Zach and Tabby, all thanks to Harvey Norman Renmark here at Magic 931.

0: 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Sounds old. Let's play some new music instead. Music. Jamie Miller, Baby Doll.
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0: It's the Riverlands home of the hits, Magic 931. Remember when Aussie DJ Cyril was everywhere, was stumbling in? We thought, what's he going to back it up with? And it was this classic. Moonlight and the Lars, redone by Cyril. Going to play it for you next here at Magic 931. Oh, yearning for the weekend as the days get warmer. But why not start yours early at the Wakery Hotel Motel balcony from 10 a.m. this Friday? We'd love to see you there. Raising more money for the Royal Flying Doctors Service Riverland Support Group through a cheeky sausage sizzle, thanks to Royal Bush Quality Meats, gold coin donations and FPOS available too, plus live music from Peter Santella from 12 to 2. You can drop by and make a donation, and those funds will go directly to the Royal Flying Doctor Service Riverland Support Group. So that's on top of our silent auction, and I reckon it's going to push us well above the 10 grand mark, which we are staring down at the moment. Come down to the Wakery Hotel Motel balcony this Friday, September 25 from 10 a.m. and support this great cause. This is
1: Australia. More Aussie than wearing your cozy because you ran out of undies. 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Either way, Ozmade is the place to hear fair dinkum Aussie music

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0: Magic 931. It's the Riverlands, home of the hits. The NRL, are they going to have any grand final entertainment? They might have to go back to last year. And Teddy Swims, after talks with Tones and I broke down, wouldn't guarantee she'd play Dance Monkey. And fair enough, we've all heard it too many times. Bad Dreams is going to play for you in the next non-stop set in a row for AY Riverland, with Belinda Carlisle and Somba before that. Rob's going to take you through it. Have a great afternoon. 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
2: 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Now.
16: Hi there, I'm Alana Riley. A $1 million reward for information has been announced in the search for South Australian boy Gus Lamont, as this week marks 1 year since he went missing. The four-year-old's parents say they are desperate for answers and someone knows something. A man's been arrested in Melbourne after allegedly pledging allegiance to ISIS and being an online propagandist from Australia. Paula Hudson from the Federal Police Counter-Terrorism says the 65-year-old allegedly sent 10,000 1,000 files containing extremist content.
8: The material glorified acts of violence and terrorism, spreading hateful ideology that is designed to radicalise others.
16: Charges are yet to be laid. The Prime Minister has snapped a selfie with Donald Trump, the pair getting the chance to speak on the sidelines of the UN General Assembly in New York. It comes after Anthony Albanese dismissed criticism from the Trump administration over Australia's proposed digital duty of care laws, in which the reforms were labelled a form of censorship. Maya has posted a $276 million annual loss, the second largest in its 126-year history. The retail giant revealing the bleak results of last financial year. Their biggest loss was back in 2018. It was $486 million. And in the entertainment world, it's officially been confirmed. Actress Hayden Panettiere died from an accidental drug overdose. The autopsy report found the 36-year-old did have fentanyl in her system, as well as other medications used for anxiety and depression.
2: 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Your next meal at the Berry Hotel could lead you to a Mitsubishi Outlander. Magic 931 Sport. Now.
16: In sport, there's still a chance for Brisbane star Lachie Neal to play in Saturday's AFL Grand Final against his old side Frio, with the club confirming they are appealing last night's decision to suspend him for striking. It comes as the Lions fly to Melbourne today ahead of Saturday's Grand Final. The Dockers arrive tomorrow. And sprinter Rowan Browning is hanging up the spikes, the 28-year-old making the announcement just weeks after bringing home gold from the Glasgow Commonwealth Games.
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20: Magic weather.
21: Mostly sunny today, then Thursday another mostly sunny one, warming up to 32. Friday a partly cloudy, top of 32. And for Saturday, partly cloudy, 30 across the Riverland. 26, your top today. Right now at the DeVille's Air Conditioning Weather Station, it's 24.
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21: Happy hump day across the Riverland. I absolutely blitzed the Murray Pioneer crossword today, so I'm in a great mood. And better still, with all the hits on the way, like Miley and a bit of Belinda Carlisle. Throwing it back on Magic 931. It's all for non-stop 10 in a row, thanks to Ray White Riverland, your local real estate experts. And something they don't stand for, a home wrecker. Kick it off with Somba all over the Riverlands. Home of the hits on Magic. Like a drunk-

Twice in 2 days, INXS disappear. Ironically, appearing all of a sudden on the Magic Playlist. Great to have it along, and anything goes in non-stop 10 in a row, especially buying, selling, renting, and investing with Ray White Riverland all the way across the afternoon. Some big Bob Sinclair coming up after Olivia Dean. Got to prove we're cool with the youth before we get to Bon Jovi. It's Magic.

will stop once the carp are gone from Lake Bonnie. Here we go again. Magic's non-stop 10 in a row for Ray White Riverland.

0: Gilroy plus Justin Bieber on Magic, and it wraps up your non-stop 10 in a row for this hour, thanks to Ray Wide Riverland. But I don't know how you didn't get the memo, even though your friends know. It's a good old-fashioned hoedown up next from Dasha, her latest memo. This is important to take note. 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We're doing the awards early November, so get those through. 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

0: 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A few opportunities up ahead to dance the night. The River Rock Dance Club at Monash having a go on Monday night. You've got the Riverland Rose and Garden Festival Gala Ball coming up in October. Or maybe you just remember dancing to this one at Rivers. Flow Riders kicking up the next hour, non-stop 10 in a row on Magic. All thanks to Ray Wyatt Riverland. 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
1: 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Now.
12: Hi there, I'm Alana Riley. Someone knows something. That's the emotional plea from the parents of missing South Australian boy Gus Lamont, as this week marks almost 1 year since his disappearance. Police have announced a $1 million reward for information leading to an arrest. In a recorded message, Gus's father says they miss him more than they can describe.
13: We are desperate to have him returned home to us, and we are desperate for answers. We believe that someone knows something. Someone knows what happened to Gus and may even know where he is.
12: A man is in custody after allegedly pledging allegiance to the terrorist organisation ISIS from Australia. The 65-year-old was arrested in Melbourne this morning, accused of sending 10,000 files containing extremist material, allegedly acting as an online propagandist. Overseas, Anthony Albanese has met with the Japanese PM for the first time since Melon Gate. The PM talking with Sanae Takaichi on the sidelines of the United Nations in New York after his comments on a podcast copped backlash. The foreign minister is warning nuclear testing is becoming the norm, criticising Russia for pulling back from a 30-year-old treaty which bans all military and civilian tests. Penny Wong says Australia opposes the move and is calling on Moscow to reverse its decision. And another long-haul flight from Australia has been locked in, with Qantas confirming when it'll start its non-stop service from Sydney to New York. The Flying Kangaroo says the route will kick off from mid-2028.
1: Win the keys. Your next meal at the Big River Tavern could lead to a Mitsubishi Outlander.
2: 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Now.
12: In sport, the Brisbane Lions will appeal that one-match suspension handed down to superstar Lachie Neal after the AFL Tribunal upheld the ban in a marathon hearing overnight. While in the NRL, league bosses insist fans come to the grand final for the game, not the pre-show entertainment. This year's NRL decider won't have any entertainment before the game after talks with Tones and I broke down. But ARL Commission Chair Peter Volandis tells Nine the $1 million will benefit grassroots footy instead.
14: I think that's much better use of our expenditure.
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17: Magic weather.
0: Mostly sunny today, then Thursday another mostly sunny one, warming up to 32. Friday a partly cloudy, top of 32. And for Saturday, partly cloudy, 30 across the Riverland. 26 your top today. And right now at the DeVillies Air Conditioning Weather Station, it's 26.
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0: Hey, halfway through the week and we're gearing up for a big one on Friday. The Wakery Hotel Motel Balcony are having us really just as a celebration for how far we've come so far in Wings for Life and the $8,000-ish we've raised for the Royal Flying Doctor Service Riverland Support Group. There's going to be a Royal Bush Quality Meats sausage sizzle. There's going to be some live music from Peter Santella from 12 till 2. And awesome to come together. Show your face from 10 o'clock. We'll be live on the balcony at the Wakery Hotel Motel. Right now, though, time to kick back. Non-stop 10 in a row with Temper City and Olivia Rodrigo. 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

Olivia Rodrigo on Magic's Nonstop, 10 in a row, all thanks to Ray White, Riverland, your go-to real estate experts. When you think synthesizer, what riff comes to mind? I reckon it might be the one coming after Cyril and a bit of Nelly on Magic 931 as we get into the low 30s over the next few days. High air, high air.

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1: 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Now.
14: Hi there, I'm Alana Riley. A $1 million reward for information has been announced in the search for South Australian boy Gus Lamont, as this week marks 1 year since he went missing. Gus's mum and dad making an emotional plea for information.
15: Someone knows what happened to Gus and may even know where he is.
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15: Please.
14: An Australian man has been charged with being a member of a terrorist organisation, accused of sending thousands of extremist media files and ISIS propaganda. Federal police raided the 65-year-old's Carlton home in Melbourne today, alleging he sent 10,000 files containing extremist content between 2015 and 2020. In other news, fresh concerns are being raised about underage gambling, with reports some students are getting around age checks and even betting while they're at school. The Australia Institute says more than 600,000 12 to 17-year-olds engaged in gambling between 2017 and 2024. And a dead humpback whale that washed up on a beach on Queensland's Sunshine Coast will now be tested to see if it has bird flu. The 6.7-metre animal washed up between Alex Heads and Maroochydore, towed away from shore this morning.
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14: In sport, the Lions are planning to fight that ban handed to Lachie Neale, confirming they will appeal the decision in the hopes he can play the AFL Grand Final. The tribunal is expected to meet again tomorrow night to weigh up the decision. While in the NRL, thousands of fans have packed out Knights HQ as Newcastle Stars held an open training session today ahead of Sunday's prelim clash with the Panthers. It comes as Penrith co-captain Isaiah Yeo is backing halfback Nathan Cleary to lead them to their sixth grand final appearance in 7 years as the halfback overcomes a foot injury.
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0: Mostly clear this evening, then for Thursday, mostly sunny for a top of 32. Friday, a top of 32 and partly cloudy. And for Saturday, partly cloudy and 30 across the Riverland. Tonight, we're going down to 7. And right now at the DeVillies Air Conditioning Weather Station, it's 25.
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0: 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Seems like Taylor Swift is ready to go with another new single. Putting it out much sooner than expected. All the details we've been able to scrape together right now over at the website magic931.com.au. And we'll get to a recent favourite first up. 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

Clean Bandit takes on Whitney Houston for Magic 931. How will I know? Well, if it's buying, selling, renting, or investing, odds are it's Ray White Riverland, bringing you all the hits nonstop, 10 in a row. Got some train here, both the band and the mode of transportation. On a train.

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1: 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Now.
13: Hello, I'm Fee Papel. A Melbourne man has been charged with being a member of ISIS. Counter-terrorism officers raiding his home today, seizing his mobile phone. The AFP's Paula Hudson says the 65-year-old allegedly sent 10,000 files containing extremist content.
14: The material glorified acts of violence and terrorism, spreading hateful ideology, that is designed to radicalise others.
13: A $1 million reward is being offered by South Australian authorities in the hope it'll trigger a breakthrough in the case of missing boy Gus Lamont. The four-year-old's whereabouts remain a mystery 12 months on, despite extensive investigations after he disappeared from his family's remote property. Detective Superintendent Darren Filkey says they just want to know what happened.
15: It's frustrating, but we'd love a result. We'd love a result for that little boy. We'd love a result for his family.
13: We're being told it costs nearly $37,000 a year to raise two children. Parenting advocate Georgie Dent saying the cost of running a family has risen more than 134% over the past 20 years. She says families need more help, calling for 12 months of paid parental leave and direct funding for childcare.
16: They are the baseline infrastructure required to make work and care sustainable.
13: And the PM has posed for a selfie with Donald Trump in New York, Anthony Albanese in the US for the UN General Assembly. Albo captioning the pic, always good to catch up with the POTUS.
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13: In sport, there's a chance for Brisbane star Lachie Neale to play in Saturday's AFL Grand Final against his old side, Frio. The club confirming they're appealing last night's decision to suspend him. Meantime, the head of the AFL still hasn't made a call on whether we'll see Wharfie time at the blockbuster. Andrew Dillon telling Fox they're still considering the request from the Dockers.
17: I didn't think it was as big a deal as what it is, but absolutely it's important for our fans, and so that's why we're looking at it through that lens. So, but we've got to make sure that it's, you know, respectful of the football and everything else as well.
13: That's the latest in news and sport.
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0: Mostly clear this evening. Then for Thursday, mostly sunny for a top of 32. Friday, a top of 32 and partly cloudy. And for Saturday, partly cloudy and 30 across the Riverland. Tonight, we're going down to 7. And right now, at the DeVillies Air Conditioning Weather Station, it's 26.
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0: Ready for one last hour, and now that the winter sports season's wrapped up across the Riverland, who stuck out to you in any sport and summer stuff as well at the start of the year? I'm talking about the entire 2026 with the Riverland Sports Person of the Year Awards coming back in November. Now is the time to nominate the sports star in your life. Doesn't have to be a player, could be a coach. It could be a volunteer. It could be a young'un. We do get behind the Rivergum Christian College Magic 931 Junior Sports Star Award. So all of those can go over to magic931.com.au, nominating for Sports Person of the Year. And we look forward to celebrating later on this year at the Berry Hotel. Let's line up some tracks from G Flip and Zara Larsson in this non-stop 10 in a row for Ray Wide Riverland. Back to the 90s, up first.

Aussie music just crushing it right now. Some G Flip there, some Jem Cassidaly up ahead, and all for non-stop 10 in a row. Thanks to Ray Wyatt Riverland. 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Some Counting Crows also in the mix. We'll kick it off with John Mayer. School holidays starting soon, so running out of time to run through the halls. Well,

0: Jim Cassidaly across the Riverlands, home of the hits on Magic 931. 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Thanking O'Brien's solicitors who have put up a basic will, enduring power of attorney and advanced care directive package for a couple valued at $1,100, and the bids are quite a bit lower on that one too. 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
2: 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Now.
15: Hello, I'm Fee Papel. NAB customers are having trouble with their phone and internet banking this afternoon. The bank announcing an outage is affecting their internet and mobile app. They've apologised, saying they're working to fix the problem as soon as possible. Parenting advocate Georgie Dent is calling for extended parental leave, saying it needs to be 52 weeks of replacement wages. She says the cost of raising a family has increased by 134% over the past two decades, well under the increase to the household income.
16: As a nation, we need to build the systems that match parents' lives.
15: A man's been arrested in Melbourne after allegedly pledging allegiance to ISIS. AFP Commander Paula Hudson says the 65-year-old allegedly sent 10,000 files containing extremist content.
9: The material glorified acts of violence and terrorism, spreading hateful ideology that is designed to radicalise others.
15: The foreign minister is concerned nuclear testing could become the norm. She's criticised Russia for pulling back from a 30-year-old treaty which bans all military and civilian tests. Penny Wong says Australia opposes the move and is calling on Moscow to reverse its decision, saying any nuclear explosion could have dire consequences. And UK singer Charlotte Church has had a go at Ed Sheeran over the Macklemore drama, saying he's chosen capitalism over doing the right thing. Sheeran saying he doesn't want to take sides, but she claims politics is life and he has a massive platform to do good in the world.
2: 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Your next meal at the Berry Hotel could lead you to a Mitsubishi Outlander. Magic 931 Sport. Now.
15: In sport, Lachie Neale has arrived in Melbourne with the rest of the Lions, still uncertain if he'll be playing in the grand final against the Dockers. He's heading to the appeals board after the tribunal upheld his one-match ban for striking Jack Ginnivan during last Saturday's prelim.
11: The club and myself have decided to appeal the tribunal's decision. Obviously, very hopeful that that's successful.
15: And thousands of fans have packed out Knights headquarters as Newcastle Stars held an open training session ahead of Sunday's prelim clash with the Panthers. That's the latest in news and sport.
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0: Mostly clear this evening, then for Thursday, mostly sunny for a top of 32. Friday, a top of 32 and partly cloudy. And for Saturday, partly cloudy and 30 across the Riverland. Tonight, we're going down to 7. And right now at the DeVillies Air Conditioning Weather Station, it's 25.

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We have so many spinning plates at the moment, so much stuff to win or get around in the community. I think my best bet's going to be just pointing you to magic931.com.au. 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Coming up with some of Will and Woody.

0: It's Will and Woody. We've gone viral for the wrong reason. Woody's a meme. He's getting trolled. We had the biggest interview in the world. Tom Holland and Zendaya. No one else got the interview. Not only on the network, like across radio, across television. Like this was, we were the guys in Australia. And hilariously, someone has actually like said that we've painted the entire Australian media badly.
1: Yeah. I've brought down all Australian
0: media.
1: Like,
0: it's really like we are. Yeah. And I think if you missed the show yesterday, we provided all the context. I think we're out of excuses. But if you'd like, get it on the podcast, Will and Woody, to know why the interview was so bad.
1: I think it's worth quickly saying it was two in the morning. I won't go into the other reasons.
0: No one cares anymore.
1: It's two
0: mate.
1: In the morning.
0: People have seen this millions and millions and millions of times online. Sexy Dark told me before, the viewership, number one viewers of this in the world are now from the USA. So it is now officially an international sensation.
1: It just keeps growing.
0: What's
1: and
0: the
1: growing
0: biggest couple? They are the biggest profiles in the world. Tom Holland, yeah. Zendaya, before the new Spider-Man movie, we got it. And we cocked it up. Have a listen to this.
2: Tom, I know you look very good in the Spider-Man suit, but I have heard a little rumor that you continue to wear the suit even when it's not required. Even when you go into the shops to get coffee, the suit is on. Is that true?
3: No.
1: Can I say as well, that doesn't do the awkwardness justice because you don't see the look on Zendaya's face. You don't see the look on Tom Holland's face. So I can't
0: also
1: say this,
0: we've moved my laugh a bit earlier as well.
1: Is that you or is that Jacob?
0: I think that's me because I was like, get around him. My God.
1: No, you actually didn't get around me. I meant to talk to you about that. You left me hanging out to dry. You could have jumped in and helped me out. You didn't. Anyway, it just keeps getting seen by more and more people. I'm choosing not to look at the comments. But the producers are still wanting me, though, to read out the meanest comments that have been made about the interview. So we're doing celebrities read mean tweets.
4: Everybody hurts sometimes.
1: Okay. They're getting meaner. I didn't think they could get meaner, but they're getting meaner. And by the way, it just continues to grow. Instagram, 1.5 million views. TikTok is over 1 million views now. And the comments, Yeah, the bit that scares me is Instagram 95 reposts.
0: That's the thing.
1: That's what the kids do these days.
0: They're like, this guy's such an idiot.
1: I'll share
0: it on my own feed.
1: Yeah.
0: I'll take a precious spot on my own grid just to tell the world how much of a ding-dong this guy is.
1: I think my wife trolled me as well, by the way. That hurt.
0: What, anyway. Anonymously or from her account?
1: Nah, from her account. Okay, so here's some more. This is just cringe terrible. Thanks, mate. That sucks, all in capitals. Oh my God, stop embarrassing Australia, please. That's obviously from an Australian. Ooh, I don't know what happened before this clip, but they do not like you at all. That's what it feels like, right? That's what it feels like.
0: Yeah.
1: WTF did not land. Like his birthday suit? ? I don't know. And is this supposed to be funny? Yeah, that was the worst interview ever.
0: Oh.
1: Teresa, does he even drink coffee? I'm not sure what that's referring to.
0: Oh, because you say, does he take the suit to go down and get coffee?
1: Oh, right. Okay. Sorry. Not sure. So very embarrassed for you both. Shocking stuff. Sorry, Matt, I brought you down there. ARN Media just went, oh, boy.
0: From our own company.
1: It hurts when your own company is not supporting you.
0: Who's commenting from the ARN Media account?
3: Steve-O, CEO.
1: CEO.
0: CEO.
1: He's got, oh boy. I'm not re-signing you. Okay, Diesel has said, okay, Australia needs to be punished for this bad joke. Delay the release a week. Oh, that's pretty funny. Delay the movie release for a week. Because it's out tomorrow, by the way.
0: Oh, is it really?
1: Yeah. Seems just awkward. Was this meant to be funny or what's going on? I think that's a good place to end. There's lots more. But there's also a lot of just confusion. I think the people that have traditionally liked me as a broadcaster are trying to give me the benefit of the doubt. And they're trying to fight the good fight, saying, no, I'm sure there's a reason behind this. I'm sure there's something he was going for.
0: Yeah.
1: And
0: I'm not, by the way.
1: You're making that very clear. You're loving this, and I know you're loving this. And again, if you go and watch...
0: You've got a bad history of questions and interviews.
1: Especially my first one.
0: This for me is... This is just par for the course for you.
1: Yeah, it's just weird that one of them's finally going viral. Because I think usually we actually edit my bad questions
0: out. That's right.
1: a lot of our interview with these two got redacted because we were, don't have to go into it, but it got taken away.
0: Mm.
1: So we only had that question. So we had to play it and now we've gone viral. Anyway, I do want to explain what I was going for. That's what everyone wants to know. That's what everyone wants to hear. And that there is an aim for what I was trying to do. And in my head, it's still kind of brilliant.
0: Is this the official apology?
1: That's not so much an apology. It's more an explanation.
0: Should be an apology. It's Will and Woody.
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0: It's Will and Woody, and I hope you're having a wonderful Wednesday's drive home, Woods.
1: Okay, let's do this. We had the biggest interview of our radio careers. We were able to sit down. We were so lucky to be able to sit down with Zendaya and Tom Holland. And unfortunately, that interview is going viral all around the world because of a horrific, awkward, just bad, unfunny question that I asked at the start of the interview. If you have missed it, if somehow you haven't seen it online, we've got some audio of the question.
2: Tom, I know you look very good in the Spider-Man suit, but I have heard a little rumour that you continue to wear the suit even when it's not required. Even when you go into the shops to get coffee, the suit is on. Is that true?
1: No. Yeah. So, it's bad.
0: You're a meme.
1: Yes, and I deserve to be. So the explanation, because the comments it's getting is either hate or just raw confusion, like actually not knowing what I was going for. So I think it is time that I finally revealed what was actually the intention behind that question. So first off, I hadn't heard that rumor. It wasn't a true rumor that I had heard that he was always wearing his Spider-Man suit, right?
0: Really?
1: Now I made that up. But
0: so why did you make that up?
1: Great. So
0: when it came across as offensive.
1: Get that. So Tom and Zendaya are married. Okay?
0: Yeah.
1: They recently got married, right? Yep. Now this is obviously something we could not talk about. We had to talk about the film.
0: We got told
1: I think
0: beforehand.
1: I didn't want to say that. We wanted to focus on the movie. We wanted to focus on the movie. Will, I made a decision myself to focus on the movie. Nice. So, me and my wife, stop looking outside, look at me. I'm fine. How could I have made it worse? Anyway, me and my wife love hanging shit on each other. We love it. Like that is like a love language I thought that was in most relationships. That's how most couples banter, right?
0: Are you making a comment on their relationship?
1: No. Not now. I'm saying in general relationships.
0: Yeah.
1: Right? I think you can absolutely agree with that. There's nothing better than that teasy thing you get with a partner.
0: That's
1: right?
0: True, yeah.
1: So my intention without having this conversation with Zendaya was if I make up something embarrassing about Tom Holland,
0: yeah,
1: like wanting to wear his Spider-Man suit around and that being a bit embarrassing, if my wife was in Zendaya's position, she'd be like, that's hilarious. I'm going to jump on board that. And make that a thing. Because how funny would it
0: banter,
1: be?
0: Banter, good banter.
1: How funny would it be if a rumor started about my husband always wanting to wear the Spider-Man outfit?
0: Yep.
1: So I was like, this will be a funny moment. Without actually talking about their relationship, this will just be a great moment and we can all dive into it.
0: Yes.
1: Turns out that's not their relationship.
0: Well, I think, I don't know whether it's not their relationship. I think, like, what I've seen online of them before, it looks like they've got really good banter in their relationship.
1: This is what I saw.
0: I think they do.
1: This is what I saw.
0: I think the problem is that, well, first and foremost, there was no lead up before that.
1: So we've only got seven minutes.
0: And I'll take some blame there. You and I had a quick spitball beforehand of what we were going to lead with. You were adamant about the ice break. Like, to be fair, you were very sure that that was the way to start. Leo was there as well.
3: So we tried to talk you off the ledge.
0: We did a few times.
3: Off you went.
1: You did.
0: But then I think the language that you used, because they have everyone in the world talking about them at the moment. Like everyone. Everything they do. Every time that they get changed, every time they use each other's names, every time they step outside. But it's like what they're wearing is instantly online. Everything is online about them constantly, their relationship. And I think as a result, something that they're, and I don't think, see, I think you stumbled into this.
1: Is this my explanation, or are you hammering me as to
0: I'm going to give you this. I think you've explained what you're going for, but I think this is the reason it went so bad. You used the word rumor.
1: That was bad. No, so it's funny.
0: Immediately you saw the alarm cross their eyes and they were like, oh, what are you trying to dig? Because they just thought you were looking for a headline.
1: And in my head, that was unplanned. That was improv. So I was like, I said the question in my head, which was just like, hey, I've heard that you wear
0: your... Yes, because that's what you ran by me beforehand.
1: And then there was a tiny bit of talk over and I wasn't sure if my audio was working. So I added words and I said, there's this rumor going around on set. As soon as I said the word rumor, you're right, Zendaya looked at Tom.
0: Yeah.
1: And as if to say like, oh, here we go.
0: They're looking for a headline.
1: This is going to be a
0: personal. They're looking for a headline.
1: So straight away, they all shut off.
0: Yeah.
1: And so I knew I was cooked there.
0: Yes.
1: But it was 2 a.m. and I was like, I couldn't pivot from the question, so I just barreled on.
0: Yes.
1: So anyway, that's what I was going for.
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16: Hi there, I'm Rana Hussein. A blow for the Gold Coast ahead of this week's NRLW prelim final against the Broncos. Star centre Phoenix Rain Hippie ruled out of the clash with a collarbone injury. Meanwhile, Broncos prop Bree Spreadborough will miss the rest of the season with a leg fracture. In the AFLW, Sydney star Ali Morfitt has re-signed with the Swans until 2030. And Maryfowler's Man City have started their Women's Champions League camping with a controversial draw against Bayern Munich this morning.
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7: Hello, I'm Fee Papel. Aussie rock icon Angry Anderson has died at the age of 79. It comes just weeks after the Rose Tattoo frontman was hospitalised following his cardiac arrest. His family and bandmates making the announcement today. He passed away on Monday. Rose Tattoo was due to return for another Australian leg of the tour in September. Counter-terrorism officers have raided a home in Melbourne and arrested a 65-year-old man, the man alleged to have links to ISIS. AFP Commander Paula Hudson says they seized information in the raid containing images of executions, mass murder and propaganda.
8: As well as information about avoiding detection from law enforcement, along with instructional guides on how to conduct mass casualty attacks.
7: South Australian authorities have offered $1 million reward in the search for missing 4-year-old Gus Lamont. It's been almost a year since he disappeared from his family's remote property. Olympic swimmer Matthew Temple has faced court today in Queensland, accused of stalking and harassing a woman weeks before winning gold at the Commonwealth Games. The 27-year-old denies the charges. The NAB is working to fix an outage affecting its internet and mobile banking. It's apologised to customers for the widespread disruption across multiple digital platforms. The drama also affecting call centres with customers saying they can't get through. And Kmart has made a move to stop retail theft by putting cosmetics behind locked cabinets. The security trial is being run at some of its flagship stores across Sydney and Melbourne.
6: Win the keys. Your next meal at the Big River Tavern could lead to a Mitsubishi Outlander.
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7: In sport, Lachie Neale has arrived in Melbourne ahead of Saturday's grand final. He still doesn't know if he's playing or not, with the club announcing it will appeal the one-match ban for striking.
9: Regardless of the result, I will be here to support the boys and the club this week, so it's a big week for the club.
7: And the Panthers are playing down injury concerns surrounding star halfback Nathan Cleary. Cleary will play in Sunday's prelim against the Knights despite a stress fracture in his foot. That's the latest in news and sport.
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11: Clear tonight, then on Thursday, a partly cloudy top of 31. Friday, a partly cloudy top of 32. And Saturday, partly cloudy reaching 30 across the Riverland. Tonight, we're going down to 7. And right now, at the Davilly's Air Conditioning Weather Station, it's 23.

0: It is Will and Woody. I hope you're having a great Wednesday.
1: Call us. What's the worst thing, the most annoying thing to have to share, but $100 Red Rooster vouchers to give out? Or the most annoying thing? I think I might have stumbled into one.
2: Really?
1: I think I might have stumbled into one.
2: Yeah? Hit me.
1: So, my partner left her Kindle in Europe.
2: Oh.
1: Her reader. It's actually a Kobo. She correct me immediately on that.
2: Right. Okay. Different brand, is it?
1: Different brand.
2: Does the same thing.
1: Superior reader, she thinks. Anyway, okay, same sure. thing. Whoa. But she's asked if she can use my Kindle.
2: My wife keeps breaking her Kindle. So yes. I don't know how someone breaks a Kindle. These things seem indestructible.
1: Yeah, mine, yes, absolutely.
2: Mim has gone through three. And then when it becomes,
1: can I download a book on yours? When you're not home, I'll read it. But the thing here that annoys me is then, like, that's fine. But when I come home and I want to read that thing.
2: You've got jurisdiction.
1: Yeah, bloody oath.
2: Yeah.
1: But it's a very, very annoying thing to share because then she doesn't. Because the other great thing about a Kindle and or Kobo is that you just flick the button at the bottom and you're up to the page you're on.
2: Yes.
1: Whereas when she's been using it, I've got to exit her book and then go back. Like, I don't. You just want to pick it up like a book.
2: Of
1: you just want to be at the page that you're on.
2: Of course you do. Do you guys have the same account though, by the way? So all her purchases end up on yours? And
1: yes.
2: Yeah, that's always a laugh, isn't it? Because you're like, I see the synopsis of some of hers and I'm like, oh, Mim, come on.
1: It's more embarrassing for me. Sam's an amazing reader.
2: Okay.
1: She reads in both languages, like across a massive. She deletes books and it consumes.
2: Yeah, sure.
1: So I'm just normally sitting there reading teenage fantasy. So look, I look like the idiot there. But
2: yeah.
1: I wanted to know for some other people, what is the worst thing to have to share? Sorry, we got a text from Sarah. Mm-hmm. The worst thing I have to share is my clothes with my daughter. So Sarah, she said, she put bumps in from her boobs and I don't have any.
2: That's really funny. A real mummy daughter issue. That's good stuff. It's towels for me, Will. I've talked about this before on the radio show, and I could talk for a very long time. I want a crisp, dry towel when I get out of the shower.
1: Sam and I only have two towels that we run between the two of us, and we both have a shower in the morning.
2: Yes.
1: Do you and Mim have four towels?
2: This becomes more of an issue on holiday, if I'm being honest.
1: Okay,
2: like when we're at home, there's a very specific. I actually hide my towel from her at home. But in a secret location.
1: Really?
2: I'm so like.
1: You run a lot of towels normally.
2: Well,
1: like in your old share houses.
2: There was an eight towel rotation.
1: There was a towel on every door.
3: What?
2: Yeah. Because I'm obsessed with crisp dry on my body. I don't like being semi wet. I want to be really wet or really dry. I'm a man of extremes, right?
1: Yeah.
2: So on a holiday, it's bad though because we haven't got our allocated spaces.
1: Yeah.
2: So she says she gets confused. I'm like, quite obvious.
1: Yeah.
2: That was my towel. So I just think
1: funny when you go on holiday how the cleanliness of the room, because I'm the same as you, for all intents and purposes, for the stereotypical female clean one in the relationship, you and I are that.
2: Yeah.
1: Where we deal with very messy people. When it comes to bathroom etiquette.
2: Yes, absolutely.
1: So I have exactly the same thing. As soon as Sam and I start sharing a room, I'm like, but she just put the towel, just goes on the floor.
2: Oh,
1: the towel is on the floor before she's even had the shower.
2: It's disgusting. We'll be in a new Airbnb or whatever on holiday and we'll be there for 1 hour.
1: Yeah.
2: And I'm like, how are your clothes everywhere?
1: Yeah.
2: You haven't even got changed. What did you even do in your bag?
1: What is that? What is going on? They make the bed. Like, the bed is just. It's just you got to find the doona every time you get in there.
2: Yeah, well, I don't like making beds on holiday. Right. That is one little thing that I'm going to enjoy on a holiday.
1: Good for you,
2: I'm
1: mate.
2: Not making
1: good
2: a bed.
1: Put your heels up. All right, Alyssa, worst thing to share. What do you reckon?
4: Yeah, so I would probably say two things. 100% is toothbrush, but second would be a close second would be unfortunate surnames when you get married.
2: Oh, talk to me, Alyssa. Yes. You've got an example here. Talk to me.
1: Yes.
4: Well, you know, I don't want to have to say my full name on radio. No, it's totally fine. My surname is now Staines, so... it's more unfortunate for my children because they're currently going through school, and I didn't go through school with this name, but, children could be mean, and my son is currently going through,
2: It's a classic.
1: I just pray you didn't name any of them Richard, did you, Alyssa? Any of your kids?
4: No, but I purposely didn't name my daughter Peter because then she would get pee stains. So
2: pee stains. sorry to laugh. We don't mean to laugh.
1: Alyssa, you can have yourself $10 to go and spend at Red Rooster. $100, I should say. But they are $10 whole roast chickens, Monday to Wednesday, only at Red Rooster.
2: So you can buy 10 for the whole Stain family.
1: We'll take more of these up next. Most annoying thing to share. 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

0: Will and Woody, hope you're having a wonderful drive home. What's the worst thing to share? You can also text us. Woods, I want to come back to yours, Rick, because we didn't get to go into the towel thing. We ended up just venting about sharing hotel rooms with women. But I want the towel thing for you.
1: Mm-hmm.
0: So I think the concerning thing with the towel thing for me, sharing a towel, mm-hmm. is that you never know after you, so let's say your partner showered first.
1: Yeah.
0: And then you jump in afterwards.
1: Yeah.
0: When you put the wet part of the towel on your face, you don't know what they've been cleaning with that.
1: So oh, I don't mind about that.
0: Oh, you wouldn't. But what I think would be good is if they could like halve the towel, like color-wise, and be like head.
1: Bottom. Head bottom.
0: So, I'm happy to reuse someone's head towel in my head.
1: Sure.
0: But you know, like when I was in a share house, for example, you don't know what...
1: I think share house or family home, different story. Like if I happen to ever share a towel with my father and I somehow put the...
0: And it looks like he makes it look like a napkin as well. Like just the sheer size of him.
1: All towels, the towel vanishes.
0: At some stage,
1: yeah.
0: There's no towel there.
1: And don't get me started about the soap bar with Dad. Let's go to Joanne though. We're getting a bit sick.
0: Soap was on my list of worst things to share.
1: I'm back on soap because my thing with soap was always, how could you possibly share a bar of soap? I've realised though about soap, you suds up your hands and then you lather your hands.
0: You lather them,
1: I used to try and get the bar on my bottom.
0: It does feel good in some places though. Joan or Joanne.
2: Oh, you guys crack me up.
0: Joanne, what's the worst thing to share, Joanne?
2: Oh, it's my pillow when we go camping.
0: You don't share pillows.
2: I'm always so organised and he's never organised.
0: Yeah.
1: You know, just on the organisation thing, Joanne, and this is another holiday
0: we're back on. This should just be how annoying is your partner to travel with.
1: But like, so we'll go on a holiday and it'll be night one and like we'll be going out to dinner and it's a bit cool, right? And she's like, can I grab one of your jumpers? I'm like, it's night one.
0: Yeah.
1: What do you, like, did you not pack a jumper? I've only packed two jumpers.
0: I'm going to update my worst thing to share thing because exactly the same conversation, but on a different part of that.
1: Yeah.
0: Worst thing to share, one of your pockets.
1: What, pockets?
0: Well, I just now go out with Sam and she goes, didn't bring a bag. Can I put that in your pocket?
1: Oh,
0: yeah. No.
1: No.
0: Yeah. I hate it. We all hate having things in our pockets.
1: I hate the worst feeling in the world.
0: And just because you're wearing a dress with no pocket does not immediately... Yep. That you have to take a bag.
1: Yeah, exactly.
0: I can't take a bag.
1: Hold it in your hand.
0: Well, I could, but I'd be mocked. Do you know what I mean? They can't walk around with a man bag.
1: No, man bags are cool. No, man bags are okay. Bum bag. Bum bags are cool. Satchel. Yeah, satchels are cool. Let's go to Ben here.
0: Satchels are cool. If I'm going into the city and I'm working an office job, sure, a satchel's cool. If I'm going to the pub, I can't be wearing...
1: Bum bag.
0: Unless I'm going to a rave... I don't know.
1: I think there's a few issues there. Bum bag worn diagonally to the pub. Cool.
0: Some great texts that are coming in. Sorry. A blanket with your partner. Couldn't agree more.
1: Blanket.
0: We don't use a two-person doona anymore. We have single doonas for exactly that reason. Because Woody, you're the roller. You're the hug and roll. You hug and roll the doona away. Because I've shared many beds with you before.
1: Mm-hmm.
0: And you cocoon yourself in the double person.
1: I like to roll.
0: Yeah.
1: Roll and wrap. Yeah.
0: So I've been in the cold sharing a bed with you. And it's not nice.
1: Ben, worst thing to share. Join the conversation.
3: Hey, guys. Actually, it would have been a toothbrush because I was actually away for work for 5 days with a co-worker in the same hotel room.
1: Yep.
3: And I found out on the last day that he was using my toothbrush the whole time.
0: What?
1: What? Hang on. Did he get confused and was he like...
3: He just didn't bring his. So he's like, you know what? I'll use his. It's a nice. I had a nice Colgate one. He's like, yeah, you know what? I'll just use it. And
0: I let you know.
1: That's right off. Benny.
0: When we were filming Celebrity Apprentice, I used your toothbrush the whole time.
1: I knew it. I actually knew it. I knew it because it was worn.
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20: Clear tonight, then on Thursday, a partly cloudy top of 31. Friday, a partly cloudy top of 32. And Saturday, partly cloudy, reaching 30 across the Riverland. Tonight, we're going down to 7.
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7: Clear tonight, then on Thursday a partly cloudy top of 31, Friday a partly cloudy top of 32, and Saturday partly cloudy reaching 30 across the Riverland. Tonight we're going down to 7, and right now at the Davilly's Air Conditioning Weather Station, it's 15.
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0: 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This is the Flashback A to Day. 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

I'll get straight to the point, like a horror dart. 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

0: 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Magic.
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3: Magic weather.
4: Clear tonight, then on Thursday, a partly cloudy top of 31. Friday, a partly cloudy top of 32. And Saturday, partly cloudy reaching 30 across the Riverland. Tonight, we're going down to 7.
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2: Clear tonight, then on Thursday, a partly cloudy top of 31. Friday, a partly cloudy top of 32. And Saturday, partly cloudy, reaching 30 across the Riverland. Tonight, we're going down to 7.
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7: Magic weather.
8: Clear tonight, then on Thursday, a partly cloudy top of 31. Friday, a partly cloudy top of 32. And Saturday, partly cloudy reaching 30 across the Riverland. Tonight, we're going down to 7.
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4: Magic weather.
5: Partly cloudy today, then Friday a partly cloudy, top of 32. Saturday is a partly cloudy, top of 30. Then Sunday, partly cloudy, just 27 across the Riverland. Today we're getting up to 31. And right now at the Davilly's Air Conditioning Weather Station, it's 15.
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Movies.

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4: Magic weather.
5: Partly cloudy today, then Friday a partly cloudy top of 32. Saturday is a partly cloudy top of 30, then Sunday partly cloudy just 27 across the Riverland. Today we're getting up to 31.
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6: Magic weather.
7: Partly cloudy today, then Friday a partly cloudy top of 32. Saturday is a partly cloudy top of 30, then Sunday partly cloudy, just 27 across the Riverland. Today we're getting up to 31.
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12: Partly cloudy today, then Friday a partly cloudy, top of 32. Saturday is a partly cloudy, top of 30. Then Sunday, partly cloudy, just 27 across the Riverland. Today we're getting up to 31. Right now at the Davili's air conditioning weather station, it's 6.
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15: 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And I'm game. 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

sound of nothing. 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
7: Magic weather.
1: Partly cloudy today, then Friday a partly cloudy top of 32. Saturday is a partly cloudy top of 30, then Sunday partly cloudy, just 27 across the Riverland. Today we're getting up to 31. Right now at the Davili's air conditioning weather station, it's 6.
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9: Partly cloudy today, then Friday a partly cloudy top of 32. Saturday is a partly cloudy top of 30, then Sunday partly cloudy just 27 across the Riverland.

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3: 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Stay good.

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10: Partly cloudy today, then Friday a partly cloudy top of 32. Saturday is a partly cloudy top of 30, then Sunday partly cloudy, just 27 across the Riverland. Today we're getting up to 31. Right now at the Davili's air conditioning weather station, it's 6.
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12: Morning, I'm Jackie Loom. After years of hardship, Riverland wine grape growers are finally getting financial support, but questions remain over whether it's enough. The state government has unveiled a $109 million wine industry transition and growth package, headlined by a $100 million loan fund for struggling growers. The loans allow up to 2 years without principal or interest repayments, offering short-term relief to growers hit by low grape prices and industry oversupply. However, Riverland MLC Nicholas Centifanti says concerns remain about the interest rate that kicks in afterwards, while Chafee MP Tim Whetstone says the success of the package will depend on the details still to come. Riverland residents woke up to an unusual sight on Sunday with a giant plume of water shooting into the air at Loxton North. The spectacle was caused by a vehicle that allegedly lost control and struck a Central Irrigation Trust pressure valve near Edwards Road. The impact created a 12-metre high geyser and flooding across nearby properties. The vehicle

0: pressures and challenges across the agricultural sector. More than 200 exhibitors took part across the 2 days, with organisers praising strong support from Riverland families, farmers and businesses. Local Paul Kaysler was honoured as the 2026 Riverland Field Day's local hero. And in local sport, Riverland Hockey's biggest weekend has arrived, with Berry and Wakery set to battle for 2 premierships at Glassy Park. Wakery booked its spot in the men's decider after defeating Loxton by 2 goals in last weekend's preliminary final, scoring 4 goals along the way. Now both the A-grade men and women's grand finals will feature the same matchup, with Berry taking on Wakery. The women's game gets underway at 6 p.m. on Saturday for the men's final at 8.
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2: Hello, I'm Rob McLennan. Anthony Albanese will deliver a major foreign policy speech today, declaring the current rules-based world order isn't working like it used to. The PM will tell other world leaders in New York that the Indo-Pacific should not be viewed only through the rivalry between the US and China, and that countries in our region deserve the chance to chart their own course. Airports around Australia will be hit by stop work action today as ground crews that serve as Qantas Link and freight flights walk off the job. It'll be even worse for passengers moving through Sydney, where security screening staff are also downing tools. Fallen movie mogul Harvey Weinstein has been jailed for 15 years after being convicted of sexually assaulting a former TV production assistant. Miriam Haley's among a string of women who've come forward saying they were assaulted by Weinstein. NRL fans may yet get to see a grand final pre-show, even though Tones and I's Paul out, John Stevens has now put up his hand and offering to step in.
1: Win the keys. Your next meal at the Berry Hotel could lead you to a Mitsubishi Outlander. Magic 931 Sport. Now.
2: Thousands of fans have turned out in Newcastle to watch the Knights prepare for Sunday's grand final qualifier with Penrith. Captain Kalyn Ponga says he's enjoying the responsibility of turning around last year's wooden spooners.
3: I understand the responsibility I have as the captain of this club and someone that's been here for so long, but it's not one that I shy away from. I actually enjoy it.
2: And Lachie Neal finds out today whether he'll play in the AFL grand final as he appeals his striking suspension.
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6: Good morning, Tabby. Looking like a partly cloudy day across Riverland.
7: Partly cloudy, but warm indeed. Tomorrow, similar conditions, partly cloudy with a top of 31, 28 on Saturday and Sunday, 22, and partly cloudy.
6: Today, a max of 31 degrees, and right now at the Davili's Air Conditioning Weather Station, it's 5.
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7: Happy Thursday morning, Zach.
6: Happy Thursday. 2 more days to go to the weekend.
7: Yes, very exciting. Big weekend ahead of us with the RFL Grand Final. And also the Vines returns this Saturday night. And tomorrow night they're having a warm-up party.
6: You mean the AFL Grand Final?
7: What did I say?
6: You said RFL.
7: Well, I'm just focusing on the more important things.
6: No, I totally understand. Yes, the Vines is going to be an amazing gig. And we're going to be chatting to Sav and Jeremy about it.
7: Yeah. Yeah, a little bit after 8 o'clock this morning. Also got possibly the plotline and Wings for Life. It's really starting to pop off. It's gaining that traction in the last couple of weeks.
6: Had another milestone as well overnight.
7: Oh my goodness.
6: Going to let you know about that over the course of the day.
7: Alrighty, plenty on today's show. Hope you're having a great start to your day. Let's get started with Ava Max. It's all thanks to Harvey Norman Renmark, Magic 931.

0: Magic 93.1, the Riverlands, home of the hit. Zach, what do you think is the best kissing song?
1: Do you remember the Holly Valance Kiss Kiss?
0: Not really. Whenever you say Valance, I'm thinking about the thing that goes around your mattress.
1: Oh, no.
0: Your bed base.
1: So she was from Neighbours and she started a career in the UK.
0: Okay.
1: And she took a song from a Turkish singer and Kiss Kiss. Oh, and I don't mind that one. It's probably one of my favourites.
0: Well, up next so and on this day, we're going to find out what we think are the best kissing songs. It's Magic 931. Watching.

0: everyone, the Riverlands, home of the hits. It's all thanks to Harvey Norman Renmark. They are your TV experts, and you can currently bid on a Hisense 4K QLED TV at Harvey Norman, valued at $2,295, currently only going for $900.
1: Yeah, not good enough. On this day, the 24th of September, yes, Tabby, it is Kiss Day today.
0: Mwah.
1: What is your favourite Kiss song?
0: Okay, I had... This was a hard one. Stella Lefty has just put out a Kiss song. Would you lean in? Would you kiss
1: me? Tell me, do you feel what I feel? Great. Good to know. thanks for that.
0: There's, of course, Kiss Me. Kiss Me. A modern day contender would be Dua Lipa. One kiss is all it takes. Yes. Falling in love with me. But there are two at the top that I think one of them has to be number one. But what do you, you mentioned this one earlier.
1: Yeah.
0: Okay, so for me, it's got to be between Faith Hill. The way you love me, it's a feeling like this. It's the oh, it's so good. Or Soulja Boy.
1: Personally, my favourite one is I Wanna Rock and Roll All Night, but you told me that didn't count.
0: Well, what's that got to do with kissing?
1: Well, because it was sung by Kiss.
0: Oh my gosh, I feel like such a donkey. Well, today it is Kiss Day, and that's what happened on this day, the 24th of September. You're on Magic 931.
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0: 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It's Magic 931 for Harvey Norman, Renmark, Zach. I'm not much of a social sports player, but I've been sucked into something and now I'm not really sure how to get out of it.
1: I have a feeling that I've been sucked into the same thing by the sounds of it.
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2: 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Now.
3: Morning, I'm Jackie Lim. The Riverland teenager killed in Sunday's tragic Sturt Highway crash has now been identified as promising young sportsman Ryan Prokopek. The 17-year-old Renmark local died when the car he was driving collided with a ute near Annadale. Ryan and his brother Aidan were returning home after playing baseball for the Gawler Rangers. The son of former Major League pitcher Luke Prokopek, Ryan was also a footballer with the Renmark Rovers. Tributes have flowed from sporting clubs across South Australia. One of the Riverland's most iconic landmarks is preparing for a major makeover. Hotel Renmark has unveiled plans for a staged redevelopment that will begin with a new 20-bed accommodation wing and upgrades to existing motel rooms. Works are expected to start within 6 months as part of a decade-long vision for the site. Executive General Manager Darren Baker says the project is an investment in Renmark's future and will support the town's growing tourism industry while also creating work for local contractors. It's World Cancer Research Day, with Riverlanders being asked to get behind groundbreaking efforts to help save thousands of lives. Donations to the Australian Cancer Research Foundation will be matched dollar for dollar today and will go towards research for the prevention, detection and treatment of cancer. ACRF Chief Executive Kerry Stridham says this year's event follows the launch of a new mobile screening initiative.
4: So we're very active in supporting research that spreads out into rural and remote communities. A great example is we've recently launched a lung cancer screening centre of excellence, which is the world's first mobile lung cancer research facility.
3: According to the last census, 3.6% of the Murray and Riverlands population have or have had lung cancer. And South Australians are waiting longer than anyone else in the nation to get access to residential aged care. The stats from the AMA show the median wait has increased by 79% in the past 7 years to sit at 295 days. The state government says there are 488 patients in hospital waiting for a place in residential aged care. There are around 9 residential aged care facilities across the Riverland.
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6: Hi there, I'm Rob McLennan. Well, tributes continue for Angry Anderson following the Aussie rocker's death this week. The 79-year-old Rose Tattoo lead singer did plenty of charity work that featured on A Current Affair. Former host Ray Martin telling Nine he was adored by viewers.
7: People realised that when he went doing things for them or looking after people in trouble, he was fair dinkum.
6: Qantas says today's stop work by ground crews at 4 major airports will not affect domestic or international flights. Walkouts are scheduled for this morning and late this afternoon at Sydney, Brisbane, Adelaide and Perth. Security screening staff will also down tools in Sydney. One of South Australia's Snowtown murderers has been moved to a pre-release centre in Adelaide. 46-year-old James Vlasakis has been granted parole after 26 years behind bars. A new report has found half of Aussies in their 20s are still living with their parents, up from 39% in 2001. The Hilda report saying young men are more likely to live with their folks longer.
2: 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Your next meal at the Big River Tavern could lead to a Mitsubishi Outlander.
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6: Lachie Neal finds out today if he'll play in the AFL Grand Final as he appeals his one-match striking ban. Premiership coach Adam Simpson telling Fox while it was a silly thing to do, he shouldn't be suspended.
8: I think he should get off, but if he gets a week, then that's totally on him, and it's a self-inflicted distraction.
6: And former Newcastle great Kurt Gidley believes the Knights can continue their fairy tale finals run and cause a boil over in Sunday's NRL prelim against the Panthers.
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9: Magic weather.
1: Looking like a partly cloudy day across the Riverland, Tabby.
0: Warm as well. Very much looking forward to this. 31 and partly cloudy tomorrow. 28 partly cloudy on Saturday and Sunday. Partly cloudy, top of 22.
1: Today, a max of 31 degrees. And right now, at the Billy's Air Conditioning Weather Station, it's 6.
2: 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It's Magic 931's Zach and Tabby.
0: A brand new item has been added to the Wings for Life on auction site with less than 2 weeks to go, and I know that this is a useful one.
1: 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Just when I

0: right across the Riverland, it's Magic 931, not too far away from Fuel Watch, which has become my least favourite segment of the morning, Zach.
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1: Yeah, I heard they're not going to have any pre-match entertainment this year because Tones and I didn't want to sing Dance Monkey. Dance for me, dance for
0: me, dance for me, oh, oh. Imagine not wanting to perform your most famous song, the song that created you at the biggest sporting event in Australia.
1: Imagine saying no to playing one song and you're going to make $1 million out of it.
0: Very, very silly. Weird. We'll keep an eye on this. It's Magic 931, the Riverlands home of the hits.
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3: 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I never knew what's coming. 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
0: You know when you make commitments when you're feeling into it and then that time rolls around and you go, what have I done?
1: This happens to you every single time, Tabby. You're not a person that likes committing to anything, do you?
0: That's not true. It's not true. I don't like what I've committed to this time.
1: Okay, fair enough.
0: But at least I've got you with me for this.
1: Yeah, but that's okay because I'm okay with this commitment.
0: We'll tell you what it is up next here on Magic 9.

0: everyone, for Harvey Norman Renmark. They are your outdoor living experts. They also have brand new massage chairs.
1: Yeah, they've got a few there. We gave a bit of a test yesterday on them.
0: I think I'm going to need to sit there more often because you and I, Zach, have signed up for social netball.
1: Yeah, mixed netball, yeah. You're not looking forward to it, Tabby?
0: I've never played netball in my life, but when Promo Alice came around the office so excited to put a team together, I was in one of those moods where I was feeling like being a nice person, and I said, sure, why not?
1: I questioned when you actually said that as well. I was like, no, that can't be right.
0: I thought she would come up to me and say, like, get out a contract and say, will you commit to this? This is when the dates are. She came up to me one day. She's like, okay, we're all sorted. We're going to start on this day. I'm like, what?
1: Yeah, perfect. Yeah, no.
0: Pardon me?
1: I used to play back in the day, so uh-huh. I have done it before. Mm-hmm. But it is going to be like, you know, I'm not a very fit person, so I don't know how I'm going to go. I'm probably going to let everyone down, you know.
0: We've got an unfit Zach.
1: Yeah.
0: Someone who doesn't really want to be there.
1: Yeah.
0: And someone who's super passionate.
1: Yeah.
0: I think we're going to be the team to beat, to be quite honest.
1: I reckon we've got this, 100%.
0: And especially in summer, it's going to be so hot. Nah, you know what? I'm going to switch my attitude around. It's going to be a good time. I just did not realise that I had got myself into a 6-week-long commitment to
1: make it
0: netball.
1: Work. Make it work, Tabby.
0: Magic 931.

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1: They are your video game experts, and also Grand Theft Auto coming out November 18th, Tabby. You can pre-order at Harvey Norman Renmark right now.
0: I can pre-order.
1: Of course you can. Everyone can pre-order.
0: What do you think I would enjoy about playing GTA?
1: I think you'd be a bit of a... I think you'd love going in the car and just like going vroom, vroom really fast.
0: Every time I've driven a car in GTA, the car does not survive.
1: Yeah, I don't expect
0: Wasted.
1: It to. Don't expect it to.
0: We're getting into new sport and weather now, and then more clues for possibly the plotline. Your chance to win a double pass to go and see a movie at the Chaffey Theatre.
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3: 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Now.
13: Morning, I'm Jackie Loom. More accommodations on the way for the Riverland as Hotel Renmark prepares for a major expansion. The 128-year-old hotel will construct a new 20-bed accommodation building before renovating its current motel facilities under a 10-year development plan. Stage 1 is expected to get underway within 6 months. Hotel Renmark says revenue from the additional rooms will help fund future upgrades, with Executive General Manager Darren Baker describing the project as a significant investment in both tourism and the local economy. Riverland politicians say a new multi-million dollar package for wine grape growers could provide some much-needed breathing room, but caution it's not a silver bullet. The state government has announced a $109 million support package for the wine industry, including a $100 million loan program offering eligible growers up to $500,000. No repayments will be required for the first 2 years, but Riverland MLC Nicholas Centifanti says concerns remain about the interest rate growers will face after that. Chafee MP Tim Whetstone says structural adjustment funding is critical for the Riverland, but growers need clear answers about how the package will work before celebrating. A huge turnout has capped off another successful Riverland Field Days at Barmera. Organisers estimate up to 10,000 people attended over Friday and Saturday, supporting exhibitors from across the Riverland and beyond. While exhibitor numbers were slightly down on previous years, organisers say vendors were pleased with the strong crowds and positive atmosphere. The event comes at a challenging time for many in agriculture, making the community support all the more significant. Paul Kaysler was also recognised as the local hero for 2026. And in local sport, it's Berry v Wakery for Riverland hockey supremacy this weekend. After overcoming Loxton in the preliminary final, Wakery has earned a shot at the A-grade men's premiership and will now take on minor premier Berry on Saturday night. The action gets underway at Glassy Park with the A-grade

0: hacked into Medicare back in June. Anthony Albanese says it accessed both public and non-public files.
1: A forensic investigation aided by the Australian Signals Directorate is now underway to ascertain more information, including what other government systems were affected.
0: A fresh security deal will see Australia provide $60 million worth of military gear and aid for Ukraine in its ongoing war with Russia. That takes our contribution since the start of the conflict in 2022 to $1.9 billion. The families of 35 Australians still missing in Nepal are pleading for the federal government to help out 4 weeks after the disaster struck. And Jimmy Barnes is leading the tributes for Rose Tattoo singer Angry Anderson, who's died at the age of 79. Barnes is saying he was a good-hearted man who cared for the downtrodden.
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0: Retired Newcastle Knights player Kurt Gidley reckons his old side can not only topple the Panthers in Sunday's prelim final, they can go on to claim the NRL Premiership. As we head towards Saturday's AFL Grand Final, former West Coast coach Adam Simpson's hoping Lachie Neale's suspension will be overturned and he'll be allowed to play for the Lions. And Aussie cricketers are in action later today. They're taking on South Africa in the first of 3 one-day clashes.
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4: Magic weather.
5: Partly cloudy all across the Riverland today, Tabby.
4: Partly cloudy, but warm. It's going to be warm indeed for the rest of the week tomorrow. 31, 28 on Saturday with light winds, and then 22 Sunday, partly cloudy.
5: Today, a max of 31 degrees, and right now, at the Village Air Conditioning Weather Station, it's 8.
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0: right across the Riverland, it's Magic 931 AFL Grand Final this Saturday. Whether you're just keen to watch Kylie Minogue do the pre-match entertainment or if you are knee-deep in the Frio and Brisbane rivalry, we want to know what you're doing. And Zach, you've got a bit of a plan if you're hosting.
1: So AFL plates, you've got to go to Warehouse Plus and grab them, you know?
0: Mm-hmm.
1: Got to get the right, you know, Fremantle versus Brisbane plates, right? You need a barbecue meat. You're going to make a good barbecue. Got Warburton Butchers for that.
0: I'll get on board.
1: Going to get some beautiful drinks as well. Ricotera has always a fantastic array of wines. Harvey Norman Renmark, you can go get some outdoor chairs because there's never enough chairs when you have one of these parties.
0: True that.
1: So go down there. And also, if you're a Brizzy or Frio supporter, you might need the Tim Whetstone comfort pack if your team loses.
0: True. I also want to jump in with Drew and Paula from the Berry News Agency. If you need to get your merchandise, a scarf, a Guernsey, they've got it all there.
1: And after the big day, you might need a massive cleanup. So Rock and Robins, get them on
0: yes,
1: board.
0: Yes, 100%.
1: And the last one here, as mentioned a bit earlier, Sunday Macca's run, you need to have that. And you can get it on the Uber Eats app as well.
0: Yeah, get your Macca's delivered straight to your door just by searching Macca's Renmark in your Uber Eats app. Zach, I reckon you've sorted out anybody's last-minute AFL Grand Final plans.
1: Exactly. Thank you very much. You're welcome, everybody.
0: Magic 931. I've

0: 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It's 27 past 7.
1: Currently at 10 degrees and a max of 31 today, Tabby.
0: It's going to be a beautiful day. And hey, this girl releasing new music tomorrow. It's Taylor Swift on Magic 931.
1: Yay.

0: not too far away from Riverland Rose and Garden Festival, kicking off on the 9th of October, as well as the gala dinner at the Renmark Club.
1: I'm really looking forward to having the best dressed outfit as well, Tabby.
0: Yeah, Glenda is going to be joining us in the studio up next to tell us all about it and why you should not sleep on this. Magic 931.
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3: Morning, I'm Jackie Lim. The identity of the teenager killed in the Sturt Highway crash at Annadale has been revealed. 17-year-old Ryan Prokopek from Renmark died when the car he was driving collided with a ute on Sunday night. Ryan and his brother Aidan were returning from a baseball match with the Gawler Rangers when the crash occurred. The son of former Major League player Luke Prokopek, Ryan was well known in Riverland sporting circles through baseball, football and rowing. Condolences have poured in from clubs across the state. A motorist has had a lucky escape after a wild crash at Loxton North. The vehicle allegedly lost control near Edwards Road in the early hours of Sunday, travelling off the road and striking irrigation infrastructure before crossing back over the roadway. The crash ruptured a central irrigation truss valve, sending water into the air and creating localised flooding. Residents say the vehicle narrowly missed a parked ute. The pipeline was restored later the same day. There's more pressure on the federal government when it comes to aged care. Stats show South Australians are waiting the longest for a residential aged care bed. The AMA revealing what was a six-month wait in 2018 is now closer to a year. There are around 9 residential aged care facilities across the Riverland. And Riverland residents have the chance to double their impact on world cancer research today. The Australian Cancer Research Foundation is matching all donations dollar for dollar, helping fund cutting-edge research into cancer prevention, early detection and treatment. CEO Kerry Stridham says the campaign follows the launch of a new mobile screening program for lung cancer designed to improve access to vital health checks for those outside of the cap cities.
4: Supporting regional and rural Australians is incredibly important because where you live shouldn't determine whether you can benefit from the latest advances in cancer research.
3: According to census data, the District Council of Loxton Wakery and Renmark Paringa Council have lung cancer incidence rates between 3.4 and 3.9%.
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6: Morning, I'm Rob McLennan. An investigation's underway after an AI agent breached an Australian government website. It accessed a Medicare statistics portal in June. Anthony Albanese slamming the company for taking so long to fess up as work continues to find out exactly what was accessed.
7: No personal information is believed to have been accessed at this stage, but investigations are ongoing.
6: American Secretary of State Marcus Rubio has met with his Russian counterpart to discuss a partial ceasefire in Ukraine. He says both sides have expressed some interest in halting attacks on energy infrastructure, although there's no word yet from Moscow. One of South Australia's infamous Snowtown murderers has been moved to a pre-release centre in Adelaide after being granted parole. And there'll never be a nighttime AFL grand final if Victorian Liberal leader Jess Wilson is elected. She says she will invoke ministerial powers to prevent that from happening.
2: Dinner tonight, Mitsubishi Outlander tomorrow. 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
6: It's D-Day for Lachie Neale, the Lions star facing the AFL Appeals Board, hoping to overturn his one-match ban for striking. Teammate Dane Zorko says if he does miss Saturday's grand final, they've got plenty of others who can step up.
8: We've got an extended squad down, so we'll train tomorrow. Everyone will get through. We'll obviously wait for the appeal and see how that all unfolds.
6: And in NRL, the Roosters are waiting to see whether James Tedesco and Daly Cherry Evans will get over illness ahead of tomorrow night's prelim against the Dolphins.
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1: Highly cloudy day today, but it's going to be pretty hot, Tubby.
0: Light winds around the place. It should be a pretty nice day. 31, partly cloudy tomorrow. 28, partly cloudy Saturday for the AFL Grand Final. And 22, Sunday with light winds.
1: Today, a max of 31 degrees. And right now, at the Village Air Conditioning Weather Station, it's 12.
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1: Rose and Garden Festival this year, we thought it was going to be gone ski, but it's been revived and it's back and better than ever.
0: It's literally huge, and one of the biggest things about it, kicking start the festival, is the gala dinner. And Glenda, she's so excited. She's here with us right now, going to talk with us all about it next.
1: Magic 931, you're home with the hits.

0: Magic 931, Rose and Garden Festival Gala Dinner is taking place on the 9th of October, Friday night. Glenda joins us from the Rose and Garden Committee. Hello, Glenda.
1: Hi, Tabby.
0: We are so excited for the Gala Festival Dinner. What's it looking like this year?
1: It's going to be a fantastic night, and I'd really encourage everyone to get their tickets. There's about 2 weeks left to get tickets. The event's on at the Renmark Club this year.
2: Mm-hmm. So you don't have to like Rose or Gardens to actually go to this event, do you?
1: Absolutely not. Personally, I couldn't keep a cactus alive. So it's nothing to do with roses or flowers. This is just a great night out that is part of the festival and branded underneath the banner of the festival. We've got Cerez, who'll be DJing and hosting with me on the night. We've got over $3,000 in prizes that'll be given away. Some prizes you'll even get just for walking through
0: turning
1: the door.
0: Yeah, that's what you want.
2: Mm-hmm. And also, you said that there's a competition for the best dressed as well.
0: We're taking it very seriously here.
2: I know. Yeah, very much so.
1: Yeah, I've just been talking to your manager there, and he's very into it.
0: He's very excited about his floral suit.
1: Yes. So, yes, there is a competition for the best dressed. The main prize is for the best dressed lady. We have about $850 in prizes for the person who takes that at. We do have a prize for the blokes as well. I think it's about close to $500 of prizes for the best dressed man. And then, you know, we'll have runner-up prizes and things like that as well. But we've got so many prizes, it's insane.
0: What do you think the judges look for in a best dressed man?
1: Best dressed man, I think smart, looking very sophisticated, less themed, I think, more class. That's what I would look for.
0: Is this your notes for Hugh, the Murray Pioneer editor?
1: I might
0: have
1: to give him some tips this year, but although he did win last year, so he's, you know, on a high from that. look, I'm not the judge, so it'll be up to the judges. There'll be about three judges, so we'll have a broad spectrum of opinions on it.
2: Do you have the judges' addresses and phone numbers for you?
1: No, I don't.
0: So tickets are $110 each. Yes. How do we go about purchasing these and booking tables and whatnot?
1: Yes, okay. So they can be booked through the Renmark Club. The night is on at the Renmark Club this year. It's going to be fantastic. Half out on the deck. When you arrive, you'll get a glass of champagne and we'll have some canapes out on the deck. And then we'll move inside for the main meal and raffles and things like that. You get your tickets through the Renmark Club. Log on to their website and have a look for the information about the Rose and Garden Festival Gala Dinner, and just click it and follow through with the options on there, and you'll be able to purchase your ticket.
0: Easy peasy.
1: Mm-hmm.
0: Love it. Well, we are so looking forward to this. The 9th of October at the Renmark Club on the brand new deck.
2: Yeah.
0: The weather's getting warmer. Yep. Get your floral outfits on. Enjoy.
1: Absolutely.
0: Your champ is on arrival. Yeah. Oh, I'm getting excited.
2: Sounds great.
0: I'm going to log on right now.
2: Yeah.
0: Glenda from the Rose and Garden Festival, thank you so much for joining us on air today. We are so keen for this. Magic 931.
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0: One third of the holy trinity of trash will be joining us next, Zach.
2: Mayor Nobby Norton from the Wakery Loxton Council. Magic 931 up next.

0: Magic 931, the Riverlands, home of the hits. Hope you're having a great Thursday morning. I am, because Trevor Nobby Norton's on the phone. Good morning, Trevor.
1: Good morning.
2: Good morning, Tabby. Good morning, Zach. How are you today?
1: Absolutely fantastic. So we've got the got more green bins publicly available now.
2: Yes, we have, Zach. They're about to be released. It's part of our recycling effort for our food and green waste, organic waste. So that'll be great.
0: We've been calling you, Peter Hunter and Ella Winnell, the holy trinity of trash. What do you think about that?
2: Oh, I like it. Sounds
0: good. You like
2: good.
0: It. Yeah. You guys, I reckon you must be the biggest council area, or not the council area, but the Riverland must be one of the biggest ones who takes their trash so seriously.
3: Very much so.
2: Yeah, and you know why? Because of the costs around it, you know, and not just the doing the right thing by recycling, but the cost. Because we live so far away from, landfill dumps and even with our recycling, we have to transport it. With the cost of fuel, as we all know, those costs just keep going up and up and up.
1: So you say it goes from Monash to Langhorn Creek, is that correct?
2: Some of it does, and also there's some stuff at Cambrai, there's a pit at Cambrai, so yeah, it pretty much goes out of the region by a long way, and those costs are something that we can't control because of the fuel prices and the like. So the less we send, the better off we all are.
0: I think that's fantastic, Nobby. Now, another thing, as the seasons change, is mosquitoes are out and frivolous, and the Locks and Wakery Council has some plans around this.
2: Yep, we do. And, it is actually, I was sitting outside last night, and I thought I might have got a nibble by a mosquito, but I don't think it was. But they're not far away, so it's sort of a regular thing. I can remember even as a child, guys, that each house used to get a little bottle of paraffin so that you could put it in your rainwater tank, pour it in the top of your rainwater tank, and it would sit a little film across the top of the tank to stop mosquitoes breeding in your rainwater tank.
0: Yeah.
2: So this has been going on for decades.
0: Does that just mean water tanks cover them up, bird baths, goodbye?
2: Yeah, all those sort of things. If you got a bird bath or a fish pond or something like that, you need to make sure that you haven't got water laying around, because mosquitoes will breed in it, and before you know it, they'll be biting you.
0: Yeah, all right. I reckon that's good advice.
1: Also, Adelaide Fringe Regos have opened as well, Nobby.
2: Yeah, they have, Zach, and Simone Stratton, our arts officer, has got that up and rolling, and we had a great Fringe last year, and so she's out and about really getting it done so she can get it organised, and I hear a little whisper, Zach, that someone I know might be doing something for the Fringe.
1: That's correct. That might be a possibility, just waiting on a few paperwork. But, yeah, it should be good.
0: Now, Nobby, before we let you go, it's a big weekend, AFL Grand Final, Brisbane, Fremantle. Who are you supporting?
2: Look, I think it's going to be history whichever way it goes, doesn't it? Because it's either Brisbane wins three in a row for the second time, or Freo win their very first ever and become immortals. I'm going to back the Purple Haze in, I think, guys, and think Freo can do it.
0: Nice
2: and their players will become immortal.
1: Mayor Nobby Norton from the Wakery Gloxton Council, thank you very much for your time today.
2: Thanks, guys. Have a great day. Talk to you soon. See ya.
0: Bye. It's Magic 931. New York City.

0: 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Your final clues for possibly the plotline on the way.
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2: Charlie Fox, Delta 581, you're cleared to land.
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3: 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Now.
18: Morning, I'm Jackie Lim. Renmark is gearing up for a tourism boost with ambitious expansion plans unveiled for the town's historic hotel. The 128-year-old Hotel Renmark will add 20 new accommodation beds and upgrade its existing rooms in a project expected to roll out over the next decade. Construction on the first stage is due to begin within 6 months and take about 2 years. Executive General Manager Darren Baker says visitor numbers continue to grow in the Riverland and the development will help ensure Renmark can meet future demand. The Riverland's struggling wine industry has been thrown a financial lifeline, but local leaders say growers are still looking for answers. The state government's new $109 million wine industry transition and growth package aims to help producers adapt to mounting pressures, including oversupply, low grape prices, and declining demand. Central to the package is a $100 million loan scheme that allows growers to borrow up to $500,000 with no repayments for 2 years. While welcoming the announcement, Riverland MLC Nicola Centofanti says growers need practical assistance rather than more promises, while Chafee MP Tim Whetstone says the devil will be in the detail as the stakeholders seek clarity on who will benefit. A new water feature was the unexpected result of a crash at Loxton North over the weekend. A vehicle reportedly lost control near Edwards Road, striking a Central Irrigation Trust pressure valve and sending water spurting into the air. The crash also caused flooding across neighbouring properties. The damaged infrastructure was repaired after a quick response from CIT crews. And in local sport, grand final fever has hit Riverland hockey. Wakery kept its premiership hopes alive with a preliminary final victory over Loxton last weekend and now faces Berry in the A-grade men's grand final. The two clubs will also clash in the A women's decider.

0: just to say at the end of the day.
1: Oh, it was really nice to to address the whole club and I'm thankful they could give us their time and understanding.
0: And the music industry is remembering Rose Tattoo frontman Angry Anderson, who's died aged 79, his death coming less than a month after he suffered a heart attack during the band's farewell tour.
2: Win the keys. Your next meal at the Berry Hotel could lead you to a Mitsubishi Outlander. Magic 931 Sport. Now.
0: Captain Kalyn Ponga says he's enjoying the responsibility of turning around the fortunes of last year's NRL wooden spooners.
3: I understand the responsibility I have as the captain of this club and someone that's been here for so long, but it's not one that I shy away from. I actually enjoy it.
0: And Lachie Neale will find out later today if he'll be playing in the AFL Grand Final as he appeals his suspension for striking.
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6: Looks like a partly cloudy day today, Tabby, and a pretty warm day.
7: Yeah, getting up into the 30s. Tomorrow, partly cloudy with a top of 31, 28 on Saturday and Sunday, 22, partly cloudy.
6: Today, a max of 31 degrees, and right now at the Divinity Expedition Weather Station, it's 17.
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0: 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It's all thanks to our friends at the locally owned Harvey Norman Renmark. 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
1: Who wants a double pass to the Chevy Theatre? Do you want one? Do you want one? Do you want one?
0: Well, salesman mode activated.
1: That's right. You can all get one if you get the clue right here. All you need to do is text us on 0427 624 423. You can also go on Facebook or Instagram. Take it away, Tabby.
0: A shy woman.

0: gains confidence, pursues her own path, and falls in love with someone who comes from a very different upbringing.
1: Clue one.
0: A member of NSYNC stars in this film.
1: Clue two.
0: It was produced by Tom Hanks and his wife.
1: And clue number three, Tabby.
0: A popular household product becomes the solution for everything.
1: 0427 624 423. Your chance to win a double pass at the Chavy Theatre. It's all up to you.
0: We'll announce the movie up next. Magic 931.

0: 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It's possibly the plot line.
1: Your chance to win a double pass to the Chevy Theatre to see movies such as Practical Magic 2 and Shaun the Sheep. You had to text us on 0427 624 423. What's the plot line, Tabby?
2: A shy woman gains confidence, pursues her own path, and falls in love with someone who comes from a very different upbringing. We had Ash, we had Dan on the text line. Guess my big fat Greek wedding.
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2: 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It's possibly the plot line.
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2: And it's coming back this weekend, Saturday night, and joining us in the studio up next, Jeremy from the Berry Hotel and DJ Sav. 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

0: hits. This is going to be a nostalgia hit for a lot of people. This Saturday night, the Viants returns to the Berry Hotel. And to talk to us all about it, Berry Hotel manager Jeremy and the man behind the decks, DJ Sav. Hey, guys.
1: Morning, guys. How are we?
2: Good, thank you.
3: Absolutely fantastic. This is something that I'm really looking forward to. It's a nostalgia event. What year did the Viants happen?
1: Viants started in the early 80s.
3: Okay.
1: But super pumped for this weekend. I ran the nightclub in the early 2000s, so we're bringing back all the best of the 2000s, so really looking forward to that era.
0: So you started behind the bar, is that correct, Jeremy?
1: I worked the nightclub many years ago when I had more hair, that's for sure.
0: So are you going to be behind the bar upstairs at the balcony bar on a...
1: I'll be out and about, definitely, yep. Oh,
0: fabulous. Now, Sav, how are you feeling? You were kind of one of the pioneers in putting this back together. Why did you want to bring back the Viants some 20 years later?
2: Me and Jeremy were back and forth. It took a little while to Jeremy convince, give it a go. Because it is a risk doing it, but as I said, also the rewards there too, because people, as I said, selling out in 3 weeks is pretty amazing to see people actually want to come to this show. And the Viants was a 30-year span.
0: You said you're using actual vinyls instead of the good old USB. What's kind of like, what are the good memories from using actual records for a DJ set?
2: Oh, the biggest memory is if you knock it, it jumps off and you've got to start again. So yeah, you hear everything.
1: My favourite was seeing the DJs rock up to the gig. Now you see them with two USBs, right? Back then, it was a luggage case, maybe two, three, people bringing in vinyl like
0: four.
1: Four suitcases of vinyl for a set. It was fantastic to see.
3: Yeah, well, what are some of the special vinyls that you had that you'd use a lot during those times?
2: Oh, just certain songs that basically had a lot of, they lasted longer back then. Yeah. You're talking about a song doing 6, 8, even a year you could play, where now you can get 3 or 4 weeks of a song and it's just gone.
0: Do you mean like before it's not popular anymore?
2: In a way, with DJs, you had a white label. You got to play that for a few months before it came out. So sometimes you were playing a song for 3-4 months before it even came on the radio, which is pretty amazing.
3: Were there any songs that you remember from those times that were just released and you knew them before they got big?
2: I suppose you would, just you hear from the DJs through those white labels. Basically, it's an unauthorised copy of it or the company has put it through.
0: Mm-hmm.
2: And then after, obviously, it gets released.
0: We're talking about the tickets selling out in 3 weeks, 8 months before the event.
3: That's epic.
0: For people over 40. So it's starting early, 8 p.m. What's going to be the strategy to stay up at least until 9?
1: Well, because we're all getting older. it's not a secret.
3: No.
1: But that's where the VIP, you know, that pre-drink, nice environment, lots of couches. DJ Halligan, if you know him, Adrian. Fantastic, nice, chilled music to start the night off. And then we are closing a little bit earlier as well. So the Viants back in the day used to go till 3.
0: Uh-huh.
1: We're calling it at 2 with our new liquor license law. So you get an extra hour of sleep in there regardless.
0: Amazing, you guys. Now, if you did miss out, because this did sell out super quick, I could not believe
3: that's
0: it.
3: That's an epic way of selling out, though, that quickly.
0: Yeah, that must feel pretty good. But you're doing a warm-up party on the Friday night. And I'm kind of pitching this as not only a warm-up for the Viants returns, but a warm-up for the AFL Grand Final. What's going to be the difference between the free event on Friday and the sold-out one on Saturday?
1: Again, it's upstairs. Mm-hmm. So in the balcony bar, a little bit more intimate, probably not as fast-paced and as hectic as the main room at a nightclub. Think of it as more that casual cocktail area. The guys on the decks playing some awesome 90s, 2000, 2010 tunes. It's just a good way to warm into it.
3: And there's also an incentive as well. So if you spend more than $50 at the Berry Hotel, you get a chance to win a car, Jeremy.
1: 3 espresso martinis and win an Outlander sounds pretty good to me.
3: That's epic.
0: You've got me sold. Hey, Sav, we love music at Magic. We try and sneak in as many 90s and noughties songs as we possibly can. If you had to, I'll be nice and let you choose 3 quintessential songs of the Viants era.
2: Oh, that's a tough one. There's too many.
0: I know there is.
2: I'm having the same trouble at the moment, trying to work it out for the sets for the weekend.
0: If you had to, they don't have to be correct. Give us 3.
2: Oh, for drum and bass, it's Anna Mann by Amanda Van Helden. Amazing.
0: Yep.
2: Just such a good, just iconic song of, and it was one of our staple songs towards the end of the Viants. And I think you might hear it this weekend somewhere.
0: I'd say so.
1: Better be drum and bass.
2: Yes. So we've got a half an hour drum and bass at the end of the Vines night.
0: Oh,
2: so.
0: For the people who have stayed up till 2?
2: Yeah, they can handle it. Yeah, right. So we're ready for it. So okay. we've got a good range. We've got house, club, trance, hard house, and drum and bass.
0: Amazing. I want to hear the 2 other songs, please.
2: Oh, I'm putting a lot of pressure on me now.
1: For Steve, I'm going to go in. I don't think anyone's ever heard a Sav set without Rhythm as a Dancer.
3: Oh, yes.
0: Is that one of your favourites?
2: Yeah, actually, yes. It came up on my Instagram, I think, yesterday, I think. I did it. So, yeah, I'm doing a few little teasers for the show and just seeing what works and trying to remember how to use the records again. So, but it's pretty, I don't know, the last one now. It's a tough one.
0: Hit me, baby, one more time. Hit me, baby, one more time.
2: No, that's
3: so pretty.
2: Yeah.
3: No one's doing
2: I love it, but it's just not in that era of the Vines. So
0: guys.
2: Probably Delta Goodrum, Believe It Again.
3: Yeah.
2: But a Tommy Tash remix of it.
0: I love it. Guys, thank you so much
3: the
0: for
3: Australian
0: joining us. The Australian Britney.
2: That's correct.
0: With less issues. Thank you so much, guys, for coming in and chatting with us about the Vines Returns and the warm-up party Friday night and Saturday night at the Berry Hotel. We hope you have so much fun and get the Voltaren ready. Get your knees warmed up.
1: I'm looking forward to it.
2: Thanks again, guys.
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2: 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This is your news. Now.
3: Morning, I'm Jackie Lim. Tributes are being shared across the state after the teenager killed in Sunday's fatal crash was identified. 17-year-old Ryan Prokopek from Renmark died in a head-on collision near Blanchetown while returning home from baseball with his brother Aiden. Ryan was the son of former Los Angeles Dodgers and Toronto Blue Jays pitcher Luke Prokopek and had built a strong sporting reputation of his own, playing baseball, football and rowing. SA's aged care waiting list is continuing to grow. New AMA figures reveal people are waiting an average of 295 days to access residential aged care, the longest delay anywhere in the country. The wait time has increased by almost 80% over the past 7 years. Meanwhile, 488 patients are currently occupying hospital beds while waiting for aged care placements. The issue is particularly important for the Riverland, where an ageing population relies on around 9 residential aged care facilities across the region. It's World Cancer Research Day and Riverlanders are being urged to get behind life-saving research that could help improve cancer prevention, detection and treatment. For today only, donations to the Australian Cancer Research Foundation will be matched dollar for dollar, doubling the impact of every contribution. Chief Executive Kerry Stridham says community support is crucial to funding the next generation of cancer breakthroughs.
4: People living in regional and remote communities can jump online, so that's acrf.com.au. And it'll take you through the donation portal, which is a trusted way to get your donation to us so that we can do the right thing with it.
3: And the Riverland community has rallied behind one of the region's premier agricultural events. Up to 10,000 people are tipped to have attended the Riverland Field Days in Barmara over the weekend, helping make the event a success despite economic pressures facing both businesses and farming communities. Around 200 exhibitors showcase their products and services, with organisers reporting positive feedback from vendors. Organisers say the strong local support was key, while Paul Kaysler took home the title of 2026 Riverland Field Days Local Hero.
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6: Morning, I'm Rob McLennan. The PM has revealed an AI agent hacked into the Medicare portal back in June, saying the government is still trying to find out what else might have been exposed. National Senate Leader Bridget McKenzie is telling Nine she's shocked but not surprised.
7: We need to take this very, very seriously and not rush to failure. Make sure we get the benefits of AI and that humans always stay in control.
6: Airports around the country are being affected by stop work action today as ground crews that service QantasLink and freight flights walk off the job. It's even worse in Sydney, where security screening staff are also downing tools. Fallen movie mogul Harvey Weinstein has been jailed for 15 years after being convicted of sexually assaulting a former TV production assistant. Miriam Haley is among a string of women who've come forward with claims against Weinstein. And NRL fans may yet get to see a grand final pre-show even after Tones and I pulled out. Noiseworks singer John Stevens now offering to step in.
2: Win the keys. Your next meal at the Big River Tavern could lead to a Mitsubishi Outlander.
5: 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Now.
6: Thousands of fans have turned out in Newcastle to watch the Knights prepare for Sunday's grand final qualifier with Penrith. Captain Kalyn Ponga says he's enjoying the responsibility of trying to turn around the fortunes of last year's wooden spooners.
8: I understand the responsibility I have as the captain of this club and someone that's been here for so long, but it's not one that I shy away from. I actually enjoy it.
6: And Lachie Neale will find out later today if he'll be playing in the AFL grand final as he appeals his suspension for striking.
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1: Partly cloudy across the Riverland today, Tabby, and it's going to be pretty warm today as well.
0: Sure is. Getting up into the 30s. Tomorrow, 31, partly cloudy. 28 on Saturday for the Vines returning. And Sunday, 22, partly cloudy.
1: Today, a max of 31 degrees. And right now, the Davilly's Air Conditioning Weather Station, it's 18.
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0: Bringing in our boss, Anthony, to play. Let's see, Zach, maybe you'll win this time.
1: Let's hope so.
0: Magic 931.

0: Magic 931, the Riverlands, home of the hits. It's all thanks to Harvey Norman Renmark. In to play the colour game this morning, our boss, Anthony.
1: Hello, guys. How are you?
0: Hello. Great, thanks.
2: Absolutely fantastic.
1: Are we still doing this colour game thing?
2: Yeah, mate.
1: Yeah.
2: Yeah, you haven't stopped it yet, so we're still doing it.
1: I think I generally do all right. I think that's why I haven't stopped it.
2: Okay.
0: Because every so often you get called in to play and you beat Zach.
1: It's got this, not hard. I'm just wondering why your girlfriend was ringing me and then I realised it's actually your phone. Yeah,
0: you're wouldn't be surprised. You're a handsome man, Anthony.
2: Oh, no. Oh,
1: I wouldn't have thought so.
0: Stealing Carly away. All righty.
1: Get milk on the way, eh?
2: Yeah, no. Yeah. Need milk and bread. Yeah.
1: Milk and bread. The staples.
2: And cat food.
0: Okay.
1: Awesome cat food.
2: Yeah, whiskers, yes.
0: Five colours.
1: Zach's shopping list.
0: We're playing the colour game.
1: Oh, that's right.
0: I've got five colours in front of me.
1: Right.
0: They've all got fun and wacky names. You have to guess what the colour is based on the name it's been given. Are we ready? Are we confident?
2: Oh, I am definitely confident.
1: We're ready.
0: All right. The first colour today, names as buzzers, is Toad.
2: Zach.
0: Yes.
2: Is it green?
0: Yes.
2: Yeah, there we go.
0: All right. I picked this one for you. What colour is annular?
2: Oh, goodness.
1: Anthony.
0: Yes.
1: Brown?
0: No. Zach?
2: Is it blue?
0: No. It's pink.
2: Pink's about right. Yeah, you think about it, yeah.
0: What colour is caramel sundae?
1: Anthony.
0: Yes.
1: Brown.
0: Yes, it is. It is brown. All right, we are tired. What colour is tea party?
1: Anthony.
0: Yes. Tea party.
1: Black.
0: No.
1: Black tea.
2: Is it a reddish colour?
0: No, it's pink.
2: Pink?
0: Yeah.
2: Pink.
1: You can't have this. Okay.
2: Pink's not a colour.
0: Pink is a colour.
2: Yeah, fair enough.
0: This is the colour game. This is my rules. All right, last one here. Whoever wins, wins. What colour is hot flamingo?
2: Zach.
0: Zach.
2: Is it pink?
0: It is pink.
1: Dumbest game of all.
0: No, Anthony, you can't walk away. This is monumental.
2: I've actually won. This is first.
1: Oh, mate, settle down.
0: Zach has never won.
2: It's been like 8 months.
0: Yeah. Well done, Zach. Round of applause.
2: Yeah. You know what this means now, though, don't you?
0: What?
2: He's going to not make us play the game anymore because he lost.
0: The colour game is cancelled.
2: That's it.
1: Oh, look, keep playing it. Just don't involve me. I'm sulking now.
0: Magic 931.
2: Yes.
0: Right around the Riverlands.
2: I did it.

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2: 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You get some wood as well, and you can actually get a logo cutter on the side. So it could be your sports team or a business name or anything.
1: Customise it any way that you want. Also, Christine Clifford, we love her, local musician, fabulous country music. She is offering a 3-hour live show. It's worth $500. So if you're getting married or if you just need a personal, I don't know, 3-hour wake me up, she could be bedside with you. 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
2: And also a $2,000 advertising package for Win TV and Nine Now. 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
1: Yeah, that is a really, really good one, thanks to Win TV. And also a big thanks again to Christine Clifford for supporting Wings for Life. We're going to wrap the show up after this. Hope you're having a great Thursday morning.
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1: I've got the September sleep sale as well, so you can save 10% off on all mattresses and bed heads and everything like that.
0: After everything going on in September, you're going to need a good old sleep. Yep. It is a huge month.
1: That's exactly right, but we're out of here. Thanks for tuning in with us for the last 3 hours. We've got a stacked show tomorrow, haven't we, Tabby?
0: We do. Sam Wannan from Ramble Arts is going to join us to talk about the repercussions of artificial intelligence.
1: It's a very hot topic at the moment. I've seen it on the Riverland Forum. Just gone insane at the moment, isn't it?
0: Goodness. As well as Michael from the Renmark Club will be joining us to talk Rose Festival and, of course, Superstar Showdown. We have to go. Have a great rest of your day. We'll catch up tomorrow.
1: Stay beautiful, Riverland.
0: Bye.
2: 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You're cleared to land.
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13: Morning, I'm Jackie Lim.
11: The Riverland's ageing population is in danger of being left hanging. South Aussies are waiting longer than anyone else in the nation to get access to residential aged care. That's according to stats from the AMA, which show the median wait has increased by 79% in the past 7 years to sit at 295 days. The state government says there are 488 patients in hospital waiting for a place in residential aged care. There are around 9 residential aged care facilities across the Riverland. A major support package for Riverland grape growers is being welcomed, but local politicians say it's too early to celebrate. The state government has announced a $109 million package for the wine industry, headlined by a $100 million loan scheme, offering growers up to 2 years without principal or interest repayments. The funding aims to help vineyards transition as the sector battles oversupply and low grape prices. Riverland MLC Nicola Centofanti says the support is overdue, but concerns remain over the interest rates growers will face down the track. Chafee MP Tim Whetstone says the devil will be in the detail. More beds, more visitors and more jobs could soon be coming to Renmark. Hotel Renmark has unveiled plans for a new 20-bed accommodation wing as part of an ambitious 10-year redevelopment of the historic property. Work on the first stage is expected to begin within 6 months and will also include upgrades to existing motel rooms. Executive General Manager Darren Baker says it's an investment in Renmark's future designed to support growing tourism numbers and create opportunities for local tradespeople. And in local sport, the stage is set for a huge night of Riverland hockey in Berry. Wakery secured its place in the men's grand final after a prelim final win over Loxton, while Berry watched on after earning direct entry to the decider. The two sides will also face off in the A-grade women's grand final. Both matches will be played at Glassy Park on Saturday, with the first pushback at 6 p.m.
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0: One of South Australia's Snowtown killers has been moved to a pre-release centre in Adelaide. 46-year-old James Vlasakis has been granted parole after 26 years in prison. And a new report has found half of Aussies in their 20s are still living with their mum and dad, up from 39% in 2001.
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0: Lachie Neale finds out today whether he'll be playing in the AFL Grand Final on Saturday as he appeals his one-match striking ban. Premiership coach Adam Simpson telling Fox it was a silly thing that he did, but he shouldn't be suspended.
3: I think he should get off, but if he gets a week, then that's totally on him, and it's a self-inflicted distraction.
0: Still on AFL, and former Swans coach John Longmire's ruled himself out of the race for the vacant role at North, as Nathan Buckley firms as the favourite for that gig.
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4: Magic weather. Warm and partly cloudy across the Riverland today. Tomorrow, 31, partly cloudy. 28 with light winds on Saturday and Sunday. 22, partly cloudy. Today, a top of 31. And right now at the De Villiers Air Conditioning Weather Station, it's 19.
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